0: 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It's Mikey V, my big bro Frankie V, and Gianna.
1: I love that we do this every night. I know Megan's on with us. What's that one thing making you smile?
2: I just ordered some fabulous diamond earrings, and they just came in the mail. That gave me a big smile.
1: Can't wait. Listen, that's so nonchalant.
0: You're very calm for some new bling yeah. over there.
2: They're a present to myself. I deserve it.
0: Yes, you do.
3: Yeah, you do. Diamonds are a girl's best friend.
2: That's right.
0: Mm-hmm. Some girls get candy in October. You get diamonds.
3: Perfect.

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It's Mikey V, my big bro, Frankie V, and Gianna. So if you want your relationship to stay smooth the rest of the year through Halloween, Thanksgiving, and Christmas, there's one thing you want to start doing together. We'll let you know what that is next.

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1: The DM we got says, my friend just asked me to be in her wedding, but I hooked up with the groom.
0: Oh boy, I got a lot of questions. We actually have her on this right now inside group chat. We will keep you anonymous. We're here to simply get you advice, but explain exactly what's going on.
2: So one of my good friends is getting married and she just asked me to be a bridesmaid, which I'm very excited about. However, the thing is, a long time ago, before my friend ever met her fiance, I hooked up with him.
0: Oh.
2: It was just a one-time thing. Okay. It wasn't a big deal at all, but I never thought to tell her because it just wasn't a big deal.
0: So
2: but now that I'm
0: going
2: to be a part of the wedding, right, and... You know, being in wedding pictures and stuff, like, and I'm worried about it. If I get drunk, I'll let it slip. I'm kind of freaking out right now.
0: This could be a disaster because also, yeah. like, you'll always be in their wedding pictures, too, which is a little bit awkward in my mind.
3: So your question is, do you tell her before the wedding or just take it to the grave? Is that what you're asking us?
2: Exactly. I was planning on taking it to the grave, but now I'm wondering if that's really the best
1: God, I know that you need advice and this is not going to help, but I would have told her when she started dating him.
0: Yeah, wow.
1: Like, I actually hooked up with that man.
0: Yeah, honesty is always the best policy, but at this point, honesty could cancel the wedding.
1: Yeah.
0: Is it an open bar wedding?
2: Yeah.
1: Oh, God, girl. I don't know
0: what the right answer. Hold on. We're going to get you advice right now, okay?
2: Okay, great. Thanks.
0: If you've ever been through anything similar or you have any thoughts on this, we definitely want to hear from you. Hit us up on Instagram at VBrosOnAir. Talking more in a few inside group chat.
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1: We're getting advice for Anonymous inside group chat tonight. One of her good friends just asked her to be in her wedding, but Anonymous hooked up with the groom in the past.
0: And the bride has no idea about that. So group chat, Elena, should she say something or not?
2: That's a tough one. I would feel guilty too, and I feel like I would have to tell her, but then also I think that would kind of ruin her big day. So I think it might be better to keep it a secret, or just maybe altogether say you can't be in the wedding.
0: My only fear is, could you imagine if you keep it a secret and it comes out on the wedding night?
1: It will. That's bound to happen when strings are flown.
2: It might be better just to not do it.
3: But imagine telling her and saying, hey, by the way, I know you're getting married in a few weeks. I slept with your man.
2: Yeah, that's awkward. I don't know how she would handle it. I think it would... I think it would trigger me if it was the other way around.
0: Could you imagine them at the altar having their first kiss as a married couple and the girl's right there, they make eye contact or something?
1: I hate that. I hate this.
0: Oh, man. We'll continue the conversation. What are your thoughts? Have you been through this? Hit us up on Instagram @VBrosOnAir. On a chain.

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I could

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It's Mikey V, Frankie V, and Gianna. Getting advice for Anonymous. She was asked to be in her friend's wedding. However, she's hooked up with the fiance. We'll talk more about this next and get her advice inside group chat.

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1: We're inside group chat getting advice for Anonymous. Her friend just asked her to be in her wedding, but she hooked up with her friend's fiance in the past.
0: And her friend, the bride, has no idea about this.
1: Mm-hmm.
0: Whitney, you're inside group chat. Should she say something?
2: Well, the funny thing is that this actually happened to me. I was asked to be in a wedding. I had slept with the fiance, except I did end up telling her a couple of days before the wedding.
1: Okay.
2: And the wedding was canceled. I mean, she was not
1: canceled.
2: She called the whole thing off. We are not friends anymore. So, I mean, I this might not be the best advice, but I don't think that she should tell her.
0: Wow.
3: Oh, shut up.
1: That's horrible.
0: It is wild that it could legit ruin or end a wedding.
1: Yeah.
0: Imagine.
2: It happened to me.
0: There we go. Well, thank you for the first-hand experience. We will continue this conversation. If you've ever been through anything like this, hit us up on Instagram anytime at VBrosOnAir.
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1: Amanda, if you see one of your friends not drinking this weekend that normally drinks, don't bug them, okay?
2: Okay, sure.
1: They might be doing a Sober October. Sober October.
3: Ooh. Oh, yeah.
1: Lots of people are doing Sober October. It's a global annual challenge where participants don't drink alcohol for the entire month, and the challenge encourages temporary abstinence to demonstrate the sober life is doable and also cleans you up before you get into the holidays, because November and December are going to be messy, as you know. So if your friend is not drinking, they might just be doing Sober October.
2: Sober October, yay.
3: This is horrible. Sober October, it's Halloween season. You can't be sober in October during spooky season.
0: I thought you said no sugar October.
1: That's so true. That would be

0: 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It's Mikey V, my big bro, Frankie V, and Gianna.
1: So, Sarah, you know the one question everybody asks when it comes to candy?
2: What is it?
1: It is, how many pieces of candy do I need to eat before I die?
0: Wait, what?
3: Who has asked that question?
1: How much candy do I need to eat before it kills you? And they actually have an answer to this. Are you ready for this?
3: Oh, God.
2: I'm ready.
1: All right. So what they said, the experts say, is when it comes to Halloween candy, you'd have to eat over 5 pounds of sugar in one sitting to die. So they say you'd have to consume 262 fun-sized bars of candy or 1,627 candy corns at any one time sitting. And that could actually cause you to not make it to the next
0: day. All I have to say is don't test this theory.
3: What a way to go.
1: What a way to go.
3: How is it when you get like the autopsy where they just look in your stomach? Oh, look at all that candy.
1: Look at all those candy corns.

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1: Playing Are You Smarter Than a V-Bro? We got Amanda on with us. Which brother would you like to play against, Mikey V or Frankie V?
2: Let's go with Frankie V.
1: Frankie V.
0: Ring it, let's go.
1: Is in the hot seat. Last night I saw the musical Hamilton, so I'm making this U.S. trivia. Oh, or I mean, U.S. history trivia. Okay. All right, Amanda, you get the first question. Amanda.
2: I'm scared.
0: Yes. Me too.
1: Don't be scared. Amanda, who was the first president of the United States?
2: George Washington.
1: Boom, George Washington. See, nothing to be afraid of, Amanda. 1 point for you. Over to you, Frankie V.
0: That one was a layup. I think my eight-week-old daughter knows the answer to that question.
1: Oh, okay, Frankie.
0: Uh-oh,
1: all right.
0: Uh-oh.
1: Frankie V.
0: Yeah, Gianna.
1: We hold these truths to be self-evident is a quote from what document?
0: Declaration of Independence.
1: Oh, okay. Wow. That is correct, Frankie V. Easy, easy peasy. Back over to you, Amanda. Amanda, if you get this right, you will be the winner, even though these are, I guess, too easy. Amanda, who is credited, speaking of, with writing the majority of the Declaration of Independence?
2: George Washington?
1: That would be incorrect, Amanda. Frankie, do you want to steal that?
0: That would have been awesome, though, if you had the same answer twice.
1: Right?
0: Correct. Yeah, I'm ready to steal this. Wasn't very good at high school when I did history classes and whatnot, but I do believe John Hancock was the one that wrote most of it.
1: That would be also incorrect, Frankie.
2: Can I steal it back?
1: I don't think you could steal it back, but I'll just tell you, it was Thomas Jefferson.
2: That was my second choice.
1: Oh, well,
0: on the tip of my tongue. John Hancock.
1: It is. It is back over to Frankie V, technically. Frankie.
0: Let's go.
1: What's the name of the ship that brought the pilgrims here to North America?
0: That would be the... Oh, man, I should know this right away. How did I not know this one?
3: I know this one.
0: This is the easiest question of all the questions. It's the... Oh, my God, the pilgrims came on.
1: They came on over on the...
3: Oh, wow, Frankie V. Wow.
1: Amanda, you want to steal that for the win?
0: For the win.
2: Mayflower?
0: What'd you say?
2: Mayflower?
1: It's the Mayflower, Amanda. That's correct. Two questions right. You are officially smarter than Frankie V.
0: This is because I'm tired because I haven't slept because I have a baby at home. I should have known this.
1: Yeah. You were all talk in the beginning, Frankie.
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1: Samantha, have you heard of an invisible day before?
2: No, I haven't.
1: I have a guess.
0: You guys
1: have
0: heard of the invisible day? So what they're saying is to kind of reset yourself if you're feeling anxious, stressed out, or any of the above, do an invisible day. That's when you give yourself a full day of self-care. You have no phone. You keep the news off. You have no social obligations on your calendar. And you just do whatever makes you happy. Anything that's overwhelming you, you just don't do. So it's a day to yourself. It's called an invisible day. And a lot of therapists say you need one of these every now and then to reset yourself.
2: Oh, I believe it. That sounds like actually a really good idea.
3: I feel like
0: the most stressful thing in our lives at this point is our phone.
3: Oh, 100%.
0: If I could have a whole day, no phone, and an excuse, I just don't know if that excuse works when somebody hits me up the next day. I'm like, hey, sorry, I was having an invisible day.
3: Yeah, right.
0: Sorry, boss.
4: You know what? I'm going to do that in the first of the month and not pay any rent.
3: Oh. We know how that works.
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2: 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A big old Joker grin.
3: Yeah! Let's go.
0: Whatever does the trick. Well, we're happy you're smiling. Tough day for that guy. And well, thank you for spreading the positive vibes to the V-Bros.
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It's Mikey V, Frankie V, and Gianna. Halloween's coming up quick. October 1st is on Thursday. If you go to a haunted house and you get injured, can you sue? Interesting response. We'll talk more next.

0: 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It's Mikey V and my big bro Frankie V and our best friend Gianna. Sandy, random question, but are you fans of like Halloween haunted houses?
1: Oh my God, I am a huge fan of Halloween haunted houses. Yeah, pretty much anything where I can walk through and randomly maybe punch somebody by accident and it's socially acceptable, I'm all for that.
2: There you go.
3: Me too.
0: Gianna, you're a big fan as well. So here's the funny thing. You mentioned punching things that jump out at you, but what if for some reason the chainsaw guy was chasing you and you slipped, fell in, banged your head? Do you think you could sue that chainsaw guy? You ever thought about that?
1: You know, I don't think I'm going to sue the chainsaw guy, but I'm worried I'd go into Kevin McAllister mode and just start, MacGyvering stuff in the haunted house as they trip over their own chainsaw.
2: Well, take things into your own hands. You don't need the legal system at all.
3: You can actually sue a scare actor. This happened to me this weekend. I fell down.
0: Yeah, the thing is, I was reading this article. Lawyers say you could probably sue if you wanted to, but ultimately you're not going to win. Reason being is no one forced you to visit that haunted house, that Halloween house that you went into and got chased by that chainsaw guy. So ultimately, sue if you want to, but you're going to lose in a court of law. Just a piece of information as we go through
1: these. There goes Christmas money for the kids.
3: I'll keep that in my back pocket, Frankie.
2: I could see Gianna suing, and they're like, we have no money, but you can have the haunted house. And then Gianna opens her own haunted house.
3: It would be full of all my ex-boyfriends. Real haunted house.
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2: It's Kiana in for Angelina. We are getting the new hit list started and music on the way from our faves like Alex Warren, Audrey Hobart, Steve Lacy, and a lot more. We're going to get into it all. We're starting out with Tame Impala. This is Loser.

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2: That was from Audrey Hobart called Sue Me on the new hit list tonight. My name's Kiana. She is so me for real. She was on the cover of Cosmopolitan, did an interview with them, and she was talking about how she wishes she was into cooler music in

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This is the new hit list. My name's Kiana, in for Angelina. If you happen to catch the George Michael tribute at the MTV VMAs this past weekend, you saw my girl Meek up there at the very end with Adam Lambert and everyone up on stage together. She was in the red dress and she was fabulous, dare I say. Her song Fabulous is making the new hit list tonight. It's Meek. I just

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1: My name's Kiana, in for Angelina. You're listening to the new hit list where our faves constantly give us life with all of their new releases. I'm so happy to see Tove Lo back with some

0: 96.7 Kiss FM, Austin's number one hit music station. Peak Cinema delivered from Taylor again on that music video that she debuted at the MTV VMAs. That was new from Taylor, called Patient Zero, on the new hit list. I am obsessed. Dakota Johnson did an incredible job, and I feel like there are so many Easter eggs that I'm missing, probably. It's so crazy, because when you watch a new Taylor music video, you're so invested in the plot, you're not really thinking about the Easter eggs she's probably hidden. That we'll probably realize a year from now, but that's her mind for you. This is the new hit list. Back with more in a bit from Jason Derulo, Cat's Eye, Sienna Spyro, and more.
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It's Kiana in for Angelina. Did you catch the Saturday Night Live season premiere over the weekend? Cat's Eye was on it, and really, they had a lot of fun with it. Like, they really embraced it. They were musical guests, and they were even in a skit. They put out a fake song, I say with air quotes, because it sounds so much like it could have actually been one of their real songs. But hey, we'll take what we can get. I'll consider it a new Cat's Eye song. This is actually a new Cat's Eye song called Animal. It's on the new hit list tonight.

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It's Kayla. 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
3: Overnight rail work is still up this morning and all lanes are closed off on I-35 northbound at Old Torres Street. Traffic heading this direction is being forced off the highway and your backup has now reached Terry Road, causing about a 45-minute slowdown. And a 5-minute backup further northbound on I-35 due to a crash blocking off the middle lane at Tech Ridge Boulevard. I'm Jason Fossig with a look at Austin area traffic.
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17: What, am I some sort of a mentally challenged airhead?
18: No, not even. I didn't say that. I was like, why am I even listening to you to begin with? You're a virgin who can't drive.
19: It's time for America's favorite trivia game, You versus Victoria. Your chance to take on our own Victoria Ramirez in a game of trivia. And let's meet today's contestant for You versus Victoria, Regis. What's up, Regis? How are you?
20: Hey, what's going on, guys, man? Love the show. I'm really excited to take on Victoria.
19: Okay.
20: Take her down.
19: All right.
21: Hey.
19: You feeling, like, smart today, Regis?
20: Yes. I got my fifth grader cap on. Yeah. Ready to rock and roll.
19: Because you don't even have to be to win this game. I just wondered if you were feeling smart. Just on a, you know, completely different note. But
21: it's very random questions.
19: All right, we're going to send Victoria out of the studio. And while she's leaving, the game is played like this. You have 30 seconds to answer as many questions as possible. If you don't know one, just say pass. And Victoria has to beat you outright to win, okay?
20: Okay, cool.
19: All right, here we go, Regis. Your time starts now.
22: Which animal can sleep while standing up and lying down?
20: A horse.
22: What is the deepest ocean on Earth?
20: The Pacific Ocean.
22: What is the only metal that is liquid at standard room temperature?
20: Mercury.
22: How many squares are on a standard chessboard?
20: Pass.
22: Which U.S. state is nicknamed the Aloha State?
20: Hawaii.
22: What company introduced the Walkman in 1979?
20: Sony.
19: All right, got that in. We'll bring Victoria back into the studio.
22: His cap really paid off.
19: I think you did a good job, Regis.
23: Yeah.
20: Thank you.
19: All right, Victoria, here we go. Every work cut out for you, obviously.
22: Yeah. That's probably the best somebody's done in a while.
23: Yeah.
21: I
23: think
21: you're joking or not.
23: No.
22: Serious.
23: You're up against it today.
21: Seriously? All right,
19: here we go. 30 seconds to answer as many questions as possible. If you don't know one, just say pass, and you have to beat Regis outright to win. And Regis, you can tell Victoria when to go.
20: Okay. Go.
22: Which animal can sleep while standing up and lying down?
21: Oh,
0: Panda bear.
22: What is the deepest ocean on Earth?
0: That's not right. Is it a koala? Crap.
18: Wait, it's where the trench is, the Mariana Trench. Where is it? Is that, wait, what ocean? Crap. Pacific?
22: What is the only metal that is a liquid at standard room temperature?
18: Huh? I don't know. Pass.
22: How many squares are on a standard chessboard?
18: Bro. 40?
1: All right, here we go.
18: 10 by 10.
1: Send it over to the scoreboard and see how you guys did.
18: Wait, that makes no sense. That was a dumb... No, pause. Time out. What? I meant to say 100. Wait, that's way too many...
22: Your time's up. Here we go. Keep trying to figure
1: it
22: out.
1: You're all over the place. See what the score is with our scoreboard. Producer Freeze.
14: Victoria had one.
18: I do think it's 100, though.
14: And Regis had 5.
1: Oh. Regis. I'm a beast today. Wow. You totally annihilated Victoria.
18: Yeah. Wait a minute. Counting the chessboard? Squares of the

0: 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And then right after that is Nina's What's Trending. 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
3: Hello?
4: Yeah, hi, this is Trevor, and I'm calling from Mates, and I was looking for Dan,
3: Okay, this is Kate.
4: Hey, yeah, so I'm on the cleaning crew today that's cleaning your house.
3: Okay, I'm a little confused, okay.
4: Yeah, I know we normally don't call you, we just, like, do the job or whatever, but, like, I had to call you today because, like, I apologize, so sorry about that.
3: Okay.
4: Like, I'm kind of new, so I didn't really know, you know?
3: Didn't know what?
4: Well, because, like, I'm pretty sure it's ruined. Well, like, all of them.
3: What's ruined?
4: Oh, I don't think I explained myself very well. I was cleaning the kitchen and doing some of the dishes, and there was, like, a couple, caked on things on some pans, and so I used a screwdriver to try to, like, get it completely clean, but I don't think that's good for pans, and so, like, all the pans have kind of been ruined.
3: No, those are not good for pans. You should have never used a screwdriver on my pan. Those are non-stick and they're super expensive. Like, why are you using screwdrivers on my favorite non-stick pans?
4: One, I didn't know they were your favorite, so sorry about that, and two, I just thought it would get, like, all the caked on grease off, but then I didn't realize, like, how bad it would be to use a screwdriver to,
3: No, why would you use a screwdriver to begin with for a cleaning process? What's wrong with you?
4: Yeah, that's exactly what my coworker just said to me, and I don't really have a good answer yet, but, like, if I sit down and think about it, I might be able to think of a good answer, but, yeah, so, I'm really sorry.
3: What do you mean by that?
4: What do I mean
3: by... Those are my favorite pans, and you ruined them.
4: Yeah.
3: That's all you have to say.
4: Yeah, well, I want to try to make it better, but I don't really know how yet. So, like, if I sit down and think about it, maybe I could call you back how I can make it better.
3: There's no calling me back. You ruined my favorite pans that I own.
4: Yeah. Yeah, so but not on purpose.
3: Yeah, that might not have been on purpose, but that was from you being a f***ing idiot.
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5: Yeah, it's a joke. She said that you love your pots and pans, and you'd be mad if they got ruined, so she wanted to mess with you.
3: Oh, my God. 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
5: Yes.
3: Dude, so I do so much cooking at the house. Like, I heard, like, an idiot, like, took a screwdriver to my pans. Like, I was super messed up. But, like, dude, that was hilarious.
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5: Give us 3 minutes and we'll give you everything you need to know for the day. It's time for Nina's What's Trending.
6: TSA is begging you to stop bringing one thing through the security lines. I'm going to tell you what it is to make sure that you are not on their naughty list coming up in just a second. But first, think about an era in fashion and one of the eras that should never come back. Like 70s and on. Like, can you think of one that just, like, shouldn't make it back? I guess I'm trying to paint the picture and it's hard because you can't see my brain right now. But the 80s are top of mind. 90s has been doing its thing. The early 2000s have been doing their thing when it comes to clothes. But now people are looking to the 80s for hair inspo.
7: Yeah, I would say that of all of them, 80s is the one I don't like the most.
6: Yeah, 80s definitely had different looks. Yeah. But the hair inspo is coming back, especially when it comes to women's styles. So remember permed hair, big hair, teased hair, curls. Bigger the hair, the better the hair. So that means it's only a matter of time, fellas, before it's time to grow your hair back out, too. So you can have that, like, what was it? Was it the metal, the 80s, like, rock hair?
7: Yeah.
6: That was 80s, too.
7: Yeah.
5: I wouldn't mind getting a perm.
7: You with the perm is hilarious. Looking like Richard Simmons.
5: Yeah.
6: I would love that. We're being inspired now by Madonna, funny enough. Cindy Crawford, Julia Roberts, think of them back in the day, and that's what people are starting to embody again, thanks to Allure, Glamour Magazine. They're claiming 80s hair as it.
7: I mean, and you saw the viral AI thing that everybody was doing where they turned their photographs into old 80s photographs. Like, it was a big thing, like, 3 weeks ago.
5: Oh, really?
7: Yeah, like, 3 weeks ago, it was going viral everywhere, where everybody was making their faces look like Michael Jackson in the Beat It video or something.
6: Oh, maybe that's part of it. They're like, ooh, I look cute. Let's try to bring it back and see if we can really make it. Yeah. In other news, TSA is begging us to stop hiding live animals on our bodies. Stop trying
7: that's
6: to bring. Yeah. There was a woman who stuck turtles in her bra.
5: This anaconda is kind of a thing.
7: Goes everywhere I go. Stop it.
6: This warning is following several strange cases, including snakes hiding in a passenger's pants at a Miami International Airport. Two turtles were tucked inside of a woman's bra. Another turtle was found.
5: Oh, turtles are a big one. Yeah, they find turtles a lot.
6: Yeah, they do. One in Newark. Miami's got a lot of weird animals coming through there. So there have been lots of reptiles are kind of the biggest.
5: Dude, reptile smuggling is big.
6: Yeah, it seems to be. Like,
7: is there like a market for it or something?
5: Yeah, I don't know I don't know where you sell them, but it is a big business.
7: You smuggle them in on your bra and just immediately go to Craigslist? Like, what is it?
6: But how do you think you're not going to get caught? You've got two turtles in your bra. You're suffocating these little guys in there just to get them through.
7: And you can feel their hands. Like, I don't know.
6: Well, they're not concerned about
5: How do you not laugh? How do you not giggle? Little turtle flippers. Or,
6: the turtle flippers.
5: That would make me laugh.
7: The whole plane ride. You're trying to keep a straight face.
6: There's these people are trying to sneak them through. Even the little baby crocodiles. People are trying to stick them in their pants.
7: That is so wild.
6: How do you think you're not going to get caught?
7: Yeah, or how are you just keeping a poker face while that's going on in your pants?
6: I don't know, man. Travelers are encouraged to contact TSA before heading to the airport to see if their pet in their bra can make it through. That's so strange.
5: All right, you catch it through.
6: Weird day.
5: It's right after this. It's the Jubal Show.

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1: Evan is on the phone today for To Catch a Cheater, and he's been dating his girlfriend Marcy for about 6 months, and now he thinks she might be cheating. So let's see if we can figure it out for you. Evan, sorry, man, but what's going on?
2: So probably within the last month or so, I don't know, she's like a different woman. Like, she's always been busy, you know, she's a go-getter, you know, but she's becoming like more scarce than normal. Like, we don't live together, but we always made some type of effort to kind of see each other. And like lately she would do this thing where she said she would call and then we could meet up, but then she never calls. Then she'll just start fights for no reason and like make them bigger than like they need to be. And then there was the client party.
1: Okay. What happened that with that?
2: She has a client party thing. And, she mentioned like, hey, do you want to come? And then she was trying to downplay it. Like, it's not really that big a deal. You can stay home if you want to. And I was like, no, I want to go. Like, you know, I want to stretch my legs out. Plus had an open bar. It's free. I was like, yeah, that sounds like a fun night, you know? So I tagged along. That's when I noticed the married guy. He was there. I was across the room talking to someone and I noticed them. I knew they worked together, but like she seemed really, really, really, really comfortable talking to him. And you could pick up on body language, like when you want to go home with somebody. And that's kind of the vibe I was getting. And then later I made a comment about it and then she kind of shut it down. And then she made the comment of like, jealousy isn't a good color on you.
3: Okay.
4: Oh.
2: You know?
1: Oh, yeah.
2: I mean, you know, she got to the point a little bit. Like, we never really put strong parameters on our relationship, but I don't know, man.
1: Well, let's see if we can figure it out. You already told us what grocery store she's a rewards card member at, so we'll play a song, come back, and then call her and pretend to be from the grocery store and say that she's this month's lucky winner of free flowers delivered to whoever she wants to send them to, and we'll see if she sends them to you or to somebody else, okay?
2: Okay.
1: Okay, we'll play a song, come back, get your To Catch a Cheater next. It's the Jubal Show.
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1: Right in the middle of To Catch a Cheater, if you're just joining us, Evan is on the phone, and he thinks that his girlfriend of 6 months named Marcy might be cheating, so in a second, we're going to call her and pretend to be from the grocery store that she's a rewards member at, and say that she's this month's big winner of free flowers delivered from our floral department. We'll see if she sends those to her boyfriend or to somebody else. All right, Evan, before we do that, though, why don't you remind us of your situation?
2: Okay, me and Marcy met, one night stand turned into a relationship thing. Always very honest. Lately, she's been kind of sneaky. And then it looks like she, at a work function, kind of possibly reconnected with a guy that she was interested in before me.
3: Who's married?
2: Yeah, married. String her along. She deserves better than this, you know.
3: What's married guy's name?
2: It's Charlie.
1: Charlie the married guy. Are you ready for us to call her?
2: Yeah. Let's pull that Band-Aid off.
4: Hello?
1: Hi, this is Corbel calling from Grocers. I was looking for our rewards card member named Marcy.
4: Oh, hey, this is she.
1: Hi, Marcy, please don't hang up. This is not a marketing phone call. I'm actually calling to say congratulations. You're this month's big winner. Thank you for shopping with us.
4: Oh, my gosh. Well, thank you so much. That's awesome. What did I win?
1: Oh, you've just won 36 long-stem red roses, a box of candy or chocolates, and a card to be delivered to anybody that you want within the 50 United States. It's a $316 value, actually.
4: Oh, my gosh.
1: Congratulations.
4: Wow. Thank you. That's insane. What do I need to do?
1: Well, how it works is I can take down the information in just a matter of minutes over the phone.
4: Then yeah, we could definitely do it over the phone then.
1: Great. Do you want me to set up a time to call you back, or do you know who you'd like to send them to?
4: I definitely have somebody I'd want to send it to. Mm-hmm. It's a guy, though. Is there anything else I could maybe send him?
1: Yes, we can send a bottle of alcohol, whatever, wine. We have some whiskeys.
4: Perfect. Yeah, I know he definitely like whiskey, so that would be perfect.
1: Okay, how does that Woodford Reserve sound?
4: Oh my gosh, he loves that. That'll do just fine.
1: Okay, we'll do a bottle of that, and it will still come with flowers and in a card.
4: Awesome. Well, thank you so much. Wow, what do I need to do?
1: Well, I'm prepared to take the information right now. If you just if you give me the first and last name of the person you want to send them to, we can start there.
4: Sure. His name is Charlie.
1: Is there anything you want to put on a card?
4: Yeah, actually, could we put, just wanted to send something small to celebrate. Mm. I'm so excited to see what the future holds.
1: Great.
2: AKA married guy.
4: Hello?
1: Marcy, that's who's Evan, that? Your boyfriend on the phone. This is actually The Jubal Show. My name's Jubal.
3: Yeah, I'm Nina.
5: Hi, and I'm Victoria.
1: And we do a segment called To Catch a Cheater, and Evan thought you might be messing around with a guy named Charlie, so.
3: The married guy.
2: A married guy.
4: Oh, my God. Okay. Hi, Evan.
2: What's up, Marcy?
4: I'm so sorry you heard that.
5: So you are with the married guy?
4: So it's kind of complicated. He, you know, I'd been with Evan for several months. And I'd kind of given up on Charlie. You guys are calling married guy. That's actually kind of funny. And he was still seeing his wife, and that's why I'd kind of stepped away for a while. And then I had kind of heard through the grapevine at work that things maybe weren't going so well with the wife. And I spoke to him at this work party that turns out him and his wife have completely separated. He has left. And at one point I stepped away and I did see Evan actually approach him and tell him, you know, you better not hurt her. You better not mess with her. And
2: yeah, I care about you. I just want you happy. I don't want to be strung along yet either. And so this is, I don't know, this is proof that I kind of have been strung along, and I thought we were more honest than that.
4: You're totally right. And I'm sorry. I know we never really labeled things in the relationship, and sometimes I felt like maybe you were still hung up on your ex, but that's not an excuse. So I genuinely am very sorry, Evan. I didn't think this was going to happen. So yes, Evan, I can confirm I was cheating on you.
1: Oh, at least you're honest.
2: I mean, yeah, I mean, that's the type of honesty I'm used to. I just wish you were more honest in the lead up.
1: Sound very upset, Evan.
2: I am. It's weird because I'm upset, and in a lot of ways I can't be, you know, because I still have feelings for my ex, but like, that's not a thing. And we were dating, and I started caring about Marcy. So,
4: wait, you still have feelings for your ex? Really?
2: I mean, yeah, we were. I mean, that's how we met. Was we were pining over people that at the particular moment didn't want us. So, yeah, I still have feelings, but like that's not a thing that's going to happen because she doesn't want to be with me. I started caring about you, and I thought we were more honest than this. That's why I'm upset. But I feel like I can't be. But now I know.
4: Wait, what? Oh, my God. I knew it.
2: I'm baffled. All right. Like, so wait, you've been cheating on me. Why is this getting turned around on me? This is ridiculous. This is the most like mental gymnastics I've ever heard from somebody to try to turn around on me like this.
4: This is everything I needed to hear. I am so done. Oh, my God. You're an absolute.
1: Evan, she hung up. I think you just got broken up with by the person who cheated on you, but you didn't cheat.
3: Yeah.
5: Huh.
2: I didn't do anything wrong. I don't know what's happening right now.
3: You know what? Now you know that you guys both served a purpose. You helped each other get past, or at least she helped you get past a little bit, somebody else that you could open up to. Now the key is going to be don't take her back when married man decides he's going to stay married.
2: I mean, yeah, I don't think she'd want that anyway. So after I told her I still have feelings for my ex, I'm still so confused right now, but now I know. Now yeah. I know I have a clear answer. That was not where I needed to put my energy.
1: Sorry that happened, right. But but there's somewhere else where your energy is going to be better.
3: You start fresh.
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1: It's almost time for your dirty little secret. It's the Jubal Show, and one of our listeners is keeping a dirty little secret from her kids. Definitely not be happy about it. Mm-hmm. Hear what it is in your dirty little secret right after this. It's the Jubal Show.
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1: Hello?
2: Hello?
1: Hey, you have a dirty little secret?
2: I do.
1: Sweet. What is it?
2: So, and I know my kids won't recognize my voice, so they'll be dead.
1: Okay. All right. What is your dirty little secret?
2: So whenever, like, I'm out running an errand, I'll, like, stop. I'll get, like, a sneaky snack.
3: A sneaky snack?
1: Okay. What does that mean?
2: Like, I'll stop through, like, a drive-through. Like, I'll get, like, a Blizzard or, like, a DQ or, like, a Krispy Kreme donut. Or I'll get, like, a Chick-fil-A meal, you know. Because just, like, because I'm by myself, you know. Mm-hmm. I want to get a little snack. I don't want to get everybody something, so I'll just get myself something and then make sure I throw the trash away before I get home.
1: Okay. I see. That's why you don't want your kids to know.
3: Because they don't get treats.
4: As a parent, yeah. I've done that myself.
1: Well, thank you for telling us your dirty little secret.
3: Like a sneaky snack. That's a cute name for
1: it. I like the name. All right. Thank you for telling us your dirty little secret. Have a good day.
2: You too. Thank
1: Bye.
2: You.
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0: 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This is Lord. 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
2: 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When you're in the mirror, do you know what you see? 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

0: What weird things put you in the mood?
1: Now.
0: It's the Jubal Show. I asked a question because one of today's biggest celebrities shared something very awkward on a plane. And it has a lot of people asking that question. We'll tell you what it is right after this. It's the Jubal Show.

0: Brittany, before you go, there's something I want you to have.
1: Oh, it's beautiful. But wait a minute, isn't this?
0: Yeah, yes it is.
1: But I thought the old lady dropped it into the ocean in the air.

0: say.
1: How much do you enjoy flying? It's the Jubal Show. I asked the question because one celebrity enjoys it a lot. because Zara Larsson, if you don't know who she is, she has that song Lush Life. And it's blowing up right now. And she's pretty big.
2: She's big.
1: Pretty big celebrity.
3: Yeah.
1: But anyway, she was on an airplane the other day. And then she posted a post that said, okay, what's the science behind being hella frisky on an airplane? She didn't use the word frisky, though. She said, I can't be the only one. I'm about to bark, which is also interesting. That's what she does whenever she's feeling frisky. Yeah,
2: apparently. Guess that's like her mating call.
3: Yeah, I didn't know that was a thing.
2: Babe's in the other room. Arf, I'm ready.
1: Yeah.
2: What?
1: But apparently that had people asking the question and answering the question that, yes, they also feel that same way when they're on a plane.
2: Really?
1: So apparently there is actually some science behind it.
3: What?
1: Yeah, a researcher said that flying can mess with the hormones involved in excitement and arousal. So some people can feel very, very, very, very happy when they're on a plane.
2: You know,
1: also, your sleep rhythm gets disrupted.
2: Uh-huh.
1: So that can affect it. And then there's adrenaline and excitement from traveling, they say.
2: Oh, that whole like Mile High Club thing where it's like, ooh, this is exciting.
3: This is kind of creeping me out for any time I'm flying in the future now. I'm going to be thinking about how many people around me are inappropriately aroused.
1: I know. I don't want to.

0: the researchers also say that there's a slight vibration of the plane that also is something that people enjoy.
1: Okay.
2: So, interesting.
0: That is a fact that actually people do get excited when they get on a plane that way.
2: Huh. I wonder if that's like when you sit in traffic, like how that can kind of do that for you too.
1: I think you just outed yourself again.
2: Yeah. What do you
0: traffic
2: mean?
0: Traffic definitely does not do that for me.
1: It makes me angry.
0: Yeah.
2: Well, that's kind of part of the build-up.
1: Yeah. Oh, wow. That's toxic.
0: Yeah, I don't enjoy traffic that much.
2: What is this call out? I feel like I'm a very normal human having a discussion with my friends.
1: The fact that road rage is part of arousal?
2: I don't think it's the road rage. I think it's when you start thinking about anywhere else you'd rather be. And then you just get to kind of go there.
1: All right.
2: Isn't there anywhere that does that for you?
1: Honestly, I'm just really attracted to the woman I'm with. So
2: I don't care where you are?
1: If I'm not with her, like, I can control my urges, I guess.
2: It's not about not controlling your urges. It's just about a moment that, like, makes you think about it.
1: I don't know. I mean, when I was younger, probably. When I was younger and hormonal, probably. But as a grown man,
2: You're so judgy.
1: I'm just being honest. Like, it takes something to get me there. You know what I mean?
2: Interesting.
1: Sorry. Yeah. She's
0: so
1: looking at me.
0: Reason. Doesn't do it for you?
1: Nah, she's looking at me like I'm boring, but that's how it is.
2: Fine. What about you, Jubes?
0: There's other things I don't just like. Yeah, I don't know. I mean,
1: randomly
0: not since I was 13, because when you're 13 as a boy, the wind blows correctly,
1: exactly.
0: And you're like, whoa.
1: Exactly.
0: Hello, Ollie?
3: Yeah.
0: Hey, what's up? How are you?
3: Whenever I fly, I take a handful of Valium.
0: Oh, yeah. Okay.
3: I'm claustrophobic.
0: So you don't get excited that way when you fly?
2: He's not barking.
1: Yeah.
3: No, I just take a handful of Valium.
2: Okay.
0: Okay. Well, good. I'm glad it's not Viagra.
1: That would be weird.
0: Yeah.
1: What's he doing? He's popping Viagra on the plane.
2: He's a guy you don't want to look at or make eye contact with.
1: Yeah. I'm so creeped out by the fact that many people have that experience. Like, it's kind of weird to me.
2: Well,
1: a plane?
2: Yeah.
1: But control yourself, bro.
2: She didn't say that she was not going to control herself. She's just saying, am I the only one that gets this urge?
1: Yes.
0: I'm talking about how Zara Larsson, the pop star, made a post that she was on a plane and that makes her feel frisky. And she said, why do planes always do that? And apparently there's some real science behind it. It actually can make you feel that way.
1: I'm not a science project. I don't know. Nia, quit looking at me like that.
2: I don't just feel like you're judging everybody.
1: I'm not judging anybody.
2: You just got to give it up for her, right? Like, that's a big TMI moment, but she felt safe enough to have the discussion with her friends.
0: I don't think it is TMI because she's a pop star, and, like, especially the young female pop stars like Sabrina Carpenter or whatever, when you're starting off, it's all you have to use is your sexuality. So she's doing exactly what probably some old, rich, white males who run a record company told her to do and marketing told her to do so that she could be sexy so people will talk about it and so that her followers will be like, God, she's so hot and so sexually free. Meanwhile, some marketing dude with all this research who's probably a creepy old man is like, hey, you should make a post on your plane about being horny.
2: I mean,
0: people will love it. That's your brand. You stick to it.
1: Dang it, Jubal. You got a couple of pessimistic dudes in here. That's the problem.
2: I actually don't think so. I think in your 20s is a sexual awakening where you start to learn things about yourself.
0: I'm sure she
2: and
0: might
2: so she's
0: be.
2: Like open yeah. talking about it.
0: But I mean, I just, the music industry and Hollywood in general, like, it's so cultivated.
1: Right.
0: And, like, they have the people that are like, this is who you are, this is what you do, and they don't ever break out of that. So they're like, you're the horny on a plane girl. From this point, that's your character. You stay in your character. It's not
2: character.
0: About your music or your art. That's what people want from you. You're always on planes, and you're always wanting it.
1: You're always on. Put her on a plane
0: put
1: again.
0: Get her, yeah. Research says
2: okay, that's
0: that
2: creepy.
0: Your fans like you the best when you're horny on a plane.
2: I hate
1: Write
2: that.
1: Shows her down. Put her on a plane.
0: Yeah.
2: And I don't like it.
0: All right, your phone prank happens every single hour on the 20s. Your next one is coming up right after this, and then right

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2: Hello?
3: Time to pay the piper.
2: Who is this?
3: This is the piper. Is this Trent?
2: Yes, this is. I don't know any piper.
3: Tracked you down, buddy. My name is Pete Eakins, and I'm calling from cable. Ring a bell?
2: No, I don't have any cable service. I think you got the wrong guy. Yes,
3: you do, sir.
2: No, I canceled my cable like a year ago, like years ago.
3: No, you didn't.
2: I don't know anybody anything.
3: No, you didn't.
2: Yes, I did.
3: I'm looking at your account right here. No, you didn't.
2: I can go through my email and pull up the confirmation number if you want.
3: Well, go for it if you think that's going to help, but I'm looking at your account right now. Still open.
2: Well, you must be looking at somebody else's account because I don't have an account with you.
3: Has not been paid.
2: Yeah, because I don't have an account with you. I have nothing to pay for you guys.
3: And it took me a while to track you down, but the piper is here, and it's time to pay the piper.
2: Hard to find. My contact number has not changed in all those years. My email address hasn't changed either, so I don't know who you've been trying to track down, but it wasn't me.
3: Well, then you must have been ignoring us.
2: No, I don't ignore my calls.
3: And now that I've got you on the phone, it's time to pay up.
2: I don't owe you anything. I don't have cable. I don't have cable service. I haven't had cable in like a couple of years.
3: Well, I don't know if you made a mistake, but you definitely didn't cancel your account. And we have
2: it sounds like you guys made a mistake. I don't have an account with you.
3: Okay, we're the cable company.
2: Yes, you are.
3: And we don't make mistakes.
2: Well, that's absolutely false because, I mean, if I still owe you, then where the cable? I don't have cable with you guys. I haven't had cable guys with you guys in years. You guys literally sent somebody over here to take the box. So what the f*** are you talking about?
3: Let me just read some numbers to you, okay, real quick. Okay?
2: Go ahead.
3: Yeah,
2: I love story time.
3: I'm just going to read some numbers to you real quick. Do the numbers 4 mean anything to you? That's your checking account number, sucka.
2: Yeah, hold on. Yeah, you should not have that account number.
3: Well, looks like I do, don't I? So I'm just going to go ahead and automatically debit what you owe.
2: One, that's illegal as f***. And two, I'm immediately going to go report that to my credit card company. And your policy states that you shouldn't be giving any form of account number over the phone, let alone my bank account number. How much do you think I owe anyway?
3: Well, let's see. Let's look at it. Was a couple years ago. You say you canceled cable, but you actually didn't. And with the late fees and everything else, we're looking at about $23,000.
2: I'm not paying you anything. And what was your name again? Mr. Piper or some bullshit?
3: Pete Eakins. I'm the piper that's coming for his money because it's time to pay the piper.
2: Well, first of all, nobody from a credit card collection company calls themselves some piper. But I don't owe you Peter Eakins?
3: Pete Eakins.
2: And your name's Pete Eakins? Like Pete Eakins? Like you're some like little... There's something, some little kid? I'm sorry, Mr. Piper, Pete Eakins. I'm not going to be paying you... I don't owe anything to your company. Plus, all of my calls that come in are recorded, and I'm definitely going to be reporting this to your company.
3: I'm recording this phone call, too.
2: That's lovely. Cool. We've got double evidence of your wrongdoing.
3: Double recordings. I love it.
2: Take me off of your list. Get rid of my account. I do not want it. I do not owe it. I don't have the service. So you've been charging me for a service that I don't have. Go f*** yourself.
3: Well, I will do that, actually. That was what I was going to do after this phone call.
2: You have fun, and you do it outside of my f***ing life.
3: Well, I'll let you know that this is a prank phone call, and this is actually Jubal from The Jubal Show doing a phone prank on you, and your girlfriend Val set you up.
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3: Yeah, it's a joke. Your girlfriend set you up. She said that you hate the cable company, and you'd be mad if they called up to charge you like you didn't cancel your service.
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3: Give us 3 minutes and we'll give you everything you need to know for the day. It's time for Nina's What's Trending.
4: Well, movies have just figured out a serious money grab model that the music industry has been doing for years. Are you going to let them take your money? I think that's the question. I will explain coming up in just a second. But first, Costco's got big news. They've been teasing it for a while. And it is that they were bringing back one of their fan favorites that's been gone for a long time.
5: Oh, I know what it is.
4: What is it, Freeze?
5: The churro.
4: It's a foot-long churro.
5: Oh, wow.
4: They're back.
5: Pete, I have a friend who loves Costco, and he was so upset when they took that off.
4: Well, I mean, I could see why. I think it was the pizza was another one that people wanted to bring back or something like that. But the churro, I mean, a hot dog and a churro, if you're going for one of those fat days, let's roll.
5: A foot-long churro.
4: Yes, $1.49, even nicer. So it's cheaper than the double chocolate chunk cookie that replaced it in 2024. Ooh, I like those too, though. Man,
5: fatter just listening.
4: I know, but it's like, it's part of the experience. You go to Costco and then you have snacks.
5: Yeah.
4: That's, you know, the little tasters when you walk around, mm-hmm. you spend too much money on a new vacuum and then you treat yourself because you got a vacuum and it's an adult item. And
5: you buy a 60 pack of yogurt.
4: Hey man, I always feel so productive when I walk out of there with toilet paper. I'm like, I am set. It lasts me for about 6 months.
5: Right.
4: Anyway, so if you're a fan, that's good news. And lastly, the model that movies are stealing from music is just adding new footage, or music has always done extra tracks. Like, they'll re-release albums. Taylor Swift does it all the time.
3: Right.
4: You put out an album and then you sell the same exact album with two other tracks
3: for like
4: that you
3: 10
4: can
3: years.
4: Yeah.
3: <It's impressive. laughs>
4: that you only get there.
3: Yeah.
4: And so now movies were successfully able to do that over the weekend. We talked about how Avengers Endgame Encore killed it at the box office. And so now they're like, oh, sweet. Let's do this with everything.
5: Yep.
4: Spider-Man will be re-released. Brand New Day. With extra footage, including some of the characters that may have gotten cut out originally. Mm-hmm. So if Marvel
3: like
4: starts...
3: the director's cut.
5: Yeah.
4: Yep. So Marvel did it. And then now who else is going to do that? Will you see it is my question. Like, is this appealing enough to you? Like with Endgame, yeah, it's been a while since it's been released.
5: Right.
4: You're getting excited about Doomsday. If you're a Marvel person, just if you're not, just think about your favorite movie, Kay.
5: Right.
4: Just like think about a re-release of your favorite movie with just extra footage.
5: Yeah.
4: Would you go?
3: Maybe.
5: I mean, on my birthday, I went with my daughter to see Raiders of the Lost Ark in a theater.
4: Oh,
5: because
4: wow.
5: It was showing
3: the old school
5: on,
3: one?
5: Yeah, the old school fun. One. And that was fun because it was so old school to see it in the theater again at a grown age.
4: Yeah.
5: But, like, I don't know about, like, every movie that comes out, like, within a year and a half, it comes out with a new one. I don't know if I would do that.
4: Yeah, I don't think I would do that either. But, you know, that's just me.
5: Yeah.
4: They're betting on the fact that you will, so... Spider-Man, brand new day with new footage. That is what's trending.
3: All right, and your first date follow-up is coming up for this.
4: Why are you whispering?
3: I was confused for a second.
4: Oh, okay.
5: I was like,
3: is it to catch a cheater or first date follow-up? I can't remember.
4: You got very gentle.
3: Yeah, it's your first date follow-up right after this.

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2: Kelsey is on the phone today for Call of Booty, and today's going to be super awkward because Kelsey doesn't want to call her significant other to see if they'll leave their job for a booty call. It's actually her barista.
3: Wait, what?
2: Kelsey, you want to call your barista and see if they'll leave their job to meet you for a booty call?
3: Oh, bold. I like it.
4: I know. It's going to be so awkward.
2: All right. And remember, you can't just call them up and say exactly what you want to do. We'll give you a theme in a few seconds that you have to do the phone call in. And it's probably going to be very weird, but tell us about this guy you want to call.
4: So there's this guy named Matt that I have a huge crush on, and I've been trying to get the courage to tell him for months. He works at this coffee shop that I go to like almost every morning before work, and so I see him all the time. Mm-hmm. And I've been going there for probably like 6 months, and at this point, like, he knows my order before I even say anything. And, you know, we always joke around when I'm there, and I swear he, like, talks to me differently, you know, like, than he talks to anybody else. Okay. And then, like, sometimes he'll even give me, like, extra pastry or upgrade my drink.
5: Sure sign.
2: Wow.
4: And he's all like, oh, you know, don't worry, I got you. All, you know, flirty. And, you know, there's just this vibe between us. And it feels like we're flirting without actually, you know, saying we're flirting or like obvious.
2: Okay.
4: You know, but the only problem is I've never seen him outside of the coffee shop. So I don't, you know much like about his personal life. But I do know he has a dog and okay. I know he likes hiking.
3: Do we know he's single?
4: I haven't said anything about, you
2: maybe
4: know,
2: he's flirting with
4: being
2: you. Hopefully he is, right?
4: Yeah.
3: I guess we're going to find out. So,
4: but so that's why I need you guys to call the coffee shop and get him on the phone.
2: Okay.
4: I've almost asked him out a bunch of times, but every time I do, I'm just standing there and I'm talking to him and I just chicken out.
2: Yeah. And now you're asking him to leave work right this second to meet you for a booty call.
3: We're like, skipping over the date.
2: Yeah.
5: Right.
4: it's that kind of vibe.
2: Okay.
4: You know,
2: I gotta shoot your shot.
4: I can tell him how. Yeah.
2: Okay.
4: I just don't want to embarrass myself because then I'd have to find a new coffee shop.
2: Well, remember, you can't be dirty. And you can't tell him exactly what you want to do. We'll give you a theme to use for the phone call. And since it's customer service, you have to call up and act like you're a customer who wants to lodge a complaint. You're very upset.
4: Okay.
2: And that's how you have to try to ask him to leave his job for a booty call.
3: This is crazy.
2: Okay.
3: Good luck, Kelsey.
5: Yeah.
2: All right.
4: Well, it's so opposite.
2: Well, play a song, come back, and then you can make your call of booty right after this. It's the Jubal Show.
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2: Right in the middle of a brand new call of booty, and if you're just joining us, Kelsey is on the phone, and Kelsey is going to attempt to call a barista that she thinks is hot to see if he'll leave his job right now and meet her for a booty call. But remember, it's not dirty at all. Can't say anything blatant. Instead, she has to call up and act like she's issuing a customer complaint because she's a customer of the place, and see if somehow she can get him to understand what she actually wants to do and see if he agrees. All right, Kelsey, are you about ready to go?
3: They've never been on a date.
5: Yeah, this is going to be tough.
2: Yeah, this is super awkward.
4: Okay, I'm a little nervous, but I'm ready.
2: Okay.
4: I've been practicing.
3: Okay.
2: Here we go. I'm going to dial the phone number right now. Good luck.
7: Hello, Coffee. This is Matt. How can I help you?
4: Yes, hi. I have a huge complaint.
7: Oh, my gosh. Please tell me about it. I'll do my best to help you out.
4: Well, actually, it's been happening for months, and I'm sick of it. You have an employee. His name is Matt. And it's gone too far. And I want him to be reprimanded, maybe even a spanking.
7: Okay, well, I'm Matt, and I don't think I need a spanking, but I mean, I don't know if you're trying to talk to me or...
4: Yes, you're exactly who I want to talk to. You've been a bad, bad boy.
7: Okay. Who is this?
4: Don't worry about who it is, dipshit. That's not important right now. Every morning I come in and you do your little routine.
7: What routine?
4: Smiling at me.
7: I smile at everybody.
4: Okay. Remembering my order?
7: Yeah, that's my job.
4: I mean, then you're giving me little things for free.
7: Okay, and I'm misunderstanding how that's problematic for you.
4: Maybe it isn't.
7: Okay, well, if you tell me your name, I'll make sure to not give you any free things ever again and be more rude, I guess.
4: How dare you ask me my name?
7: Well, I'm not sure how I'm supposed to help you if I don't know who you are.
4: You're too nice to me. That's my complaint. I need you to knock that shit off.
7: What does that even mean?
4: Don't act like you don't know.
7: I'm not going to lie. I have no clue what you're talking about, lady.
4: You flirt with me every morning.
7: Yeah, I don't flirt with anyone. I just make coffee.
4: Bullshit. This is Kelsey.
7: Oh, wow. Okay, I was like, who is this psycho? What's up?
4: No. Wow, you just called me. I called a customer a psycho. Okay, so I'm filing an official complaint.
7: About what?
4: That you're at work right now instead of with me.
0: Oh,
4: here
0: we
7: go. I mean, that. Yeah, I mean, that's what I'm supposed to be doing right now.
4: Well, I want you to leave.
7: You want me to leave work?
4: Yeah, yes.
7: I mean, are you okay? What's going on?
0: So confused.
4: Well, I'm a customer, and I'm always right, so leave now.
7: All right, things are getting pretty weird. What's going on with you, Kelsey?
4: Just tell them you have an emergency.
7: An emergency for what? What are you talking about?
4: Me. I'm the emergency.
7: Well, okay, Kelsey, what are you exactly asking me to do right now?
4: I'm asking you to leave work and come meet me.
0: Wow.
7: Meet you where?
4: My place.
7: Whoa, what?
4: Matt, do I really have to explain the entire booty call portion of this booty call?
0: Oh.
7: Whoa. Wait, are you being for real right now?
4: I'm being very real right now.

0: Look, are you
1: coming? I'm at work. I can't do that, Kelsey. I can't do that.
0: Oh. Why not?
1: Well, first of all, because I think my wife would definitely have an issue with that.
0: Your wife?
1: Yeah, I'm married. I'm married, Kelsey.
0: You're married?
2: Hey, Matt, how are you? This is a radio show. It's called The Jubal Show.
3: I'm Matt. I'm Nina.
4: I'm Freeze.
2: And my name is Jubal. And we do a segment on our show called Call of Booty, where if you like somebody, you want to see if they'll meet you for a booty call, you have to call them up and see if they'll leave their job to do it. And that's what Kelsey was doing. We also make you do it in a certain way. So she had to do it like she was issuing a customer complaint. But sounds like you're married.
3: Yeah. So she was just kidding. Never mind.
4: Yeah, just a joke.
0: This is awkward. I didn't know you were married. And I didn't know you weren't flirting with me. So we can just forget this whole thing happened.
1: Of course, yeah. Well, I was literally about to offer to pay for you to go to therapy. Keep it real, because I thought you were having a mental breakdown in the middle of a work day. Wow.

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2: Hello?
3: Hello.
2: Hey, you have a dirty little secret?
3: I do.
2: Sweet.
3: And it is dirty.
4: Okay,
2: let's hear it.
3: Okay, so I moved down here in 2015 with my family, my wife, and her friend would come over and visit a lot. And I would give her friend a ride home, and her friend on one of the rides home was telling me how my wife is cheating on me.
2: Oh.
3: And it was with our 72-year-old landlord. Whoa. Ew.
2: Whoa.
3: But my ex-wife used to work for him. So, like, he owned the entire neighborhood. She would go and clean the houses out after people moved out.
4: Damn.
3: And she was cleaning more than the house.
4: Oh.
2: Whoa.
3: So her friend, like, on the way home, she was, like, saying, you know, you're a good guy. You go to work all the time. You support your family. You're honest, trustworthy. The other thing, one thing led to another. And she, like, puts a move on me. And I was like, well, if my wife's cheating on me, then I'm going for it.
4: Yeah.
2: Right.
3: She'd be like, oh, well, can you give my friend a ride home? And I'm sitting there and I started laughing. And I'm like, sure.
5: I give her a lot of rides. Sorry.
3: Yeah, I mean, I tell a lot of my friends when I first moved here, I am the ultimate Springer episode.
2: Well, thank you for calling in and telling us your dirty little secret.
3: You're welcome. Love your show. Love you guys. Aww. Hope you guys are always good.
2: You too, man.
3: I listen to you every morning.
2: Absolutely. Aww. You too.
3: All right. Take care.
4: You too.
2: Take care. Bye.
3: Bye.
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0: in. Good morning. Can I take your order?
1: Can I get a tall chai?
2: And a large black coffee.
1: A what?
2: Large black coffee.
1: Do you mean a venti?
2: No, I mean a large.
3: He means a venti. Yeah, the biggest one you got.
1: Venti is large.
2: No, venti is 20.
3: Danny.
2: Yeah. Large is large. In fact, tall is large, and grande is Spanish for large. Venti's the only one that doesn't mean large. It's also the only one that's Italian. Congratulations, you're stupid in three languages.
4: It's almost time for America's favorite trivia game, You versus Victoria. Your chance to take on Victoria Ramirez in a game of trivia. Go to thejubalshow.com if you think that you can stand tall against Victoria.
5: I think I made a really dumb decision.
6: Probably.
4: What is it?
5: I had my medicine delivered because I thought I'd get here like a day. And I have no idea when it's coming. And I do need it today.
4: I didn't know pharmacies deliver your medication.
7: Oh, yeah. Mine does. Mine does, too.
5: Dude, Costco Pharmacy told me that it could be delivered. And I was kind of like, I don't know, not wanting to do anything yesterday. So I said yes, like have it delivered besides me go pick it up. But now it just says in process. Like, it's not telling me when it's going to be here by, when it's shipped. Like,
6: yeah, it's not good.
7: So you're screwed.
5: But it's my medicine. Like, they can't just like re-prescribe that if one's already been complete.
6: Right.
5: So what do I do?
6: You're screwed.
7: No, they can. If it never shows up, your doctor can get you more because you need it.
6: Yeah, but she hasn't even given it enough time to show up.
5: It's only been a day.
7: Oh, then chill.
6: No, but she can't.
5: I need it today. I ordered it.
7: I don't know how to help you.
6: It's a dilemma.
4: If anybody out there has some extra birth control laying around, drop it off by the studio. Victoria, wait, how much would you pay for it? $20?
5: Yeah, honestly.
7: Right. But I mean,
4: the street value is on birth control right now. I don't know.
5: The street value.

0: You feeling like smart today, Regis?
1: Yes, I got my cool. fifth grade at Catwoman. Yeah. Ready to rock and roll.
0: Because you don't even have to be to win this game. I just wondered if you were feeling smart, just on a completely different note. But
2: it's a very random questions.
0: All right, we're going to send Victoria out of the studio. And while she's leaving, the game is played like this. You have 30 seconds to answer as many questions as possible. If you don't know one, just say pass. And Victoria has to beat you outright to win, okay?
1: Okay, cool.
0: All right, here we go, Regis. Your time starts now.
3: Which animal can sleep while standing up and lying down?
4: A horse.
3: What is the deepest ocean on Earth?
4: The Pacific Ocean.
3: What is the only metal that is liquid at standard room temperature?
4: Mercury.
3: How many squares are on a standard chessboard?
4: Pass.
3: Which U.S. state is nicknamed the Aloha State?
4: Hawaii.
3: What company introduced the Walkman in 1979?
4: Sony.
0: All right, got that in. We'll bring Victoria back into the studio.
2: His cap really paid off.
0: You did a good job, Regis.
5: Yeah.
1: Thank you.
0: All right, Victoria, here we go. Every work cut out for you, obviously.
2: Yeah. That's probably the best somebody's done in a while.
5: Yeah.
6: I don't know if they're joking or not.
5: No.
2: Serious.
5: You're up against it today.
2: Seriously?
0: All right, here we go. 30 seconds to answer as many questions as possible. If you don't know one, just say pass, and you have to beat Regis outright to win. And Regis, you can tell Victoria when to go.
4: Okay. Go.
3: Which animal can sleep while standing up and lying down?
6: Oh, panda bear.
3: What is the deepest ocean on Earth?
6: That's not right. Is it a koala? Crap. It's where the trenches, the Mariana Trench. Where is it? What ocean? Crap. Pacific?
3: What is the only metal that is a liquid at standard room temperature?
6: Huh? I don't know. Pass.
3: How many squares are on a standard chessboard?
6: Bro. 40?
0: All right, here we go.
6: 10 by 10.
0: Send it over to the scoreboard and see how you guys did.
6: Wait, that makes no sense. That was a dumb... No, pause. Time out. What? I meant to say 100. Wait, that's way too many...
2: Your time's up.
0: Here we go.
2: You keep trying to figure
5: You're all
2: it
5: all
2: out.
5: Over the place.
0: Let's see what the score is with our scoreboard. Producer Freeze.
5: Victoria had one.
6: I do think it's 100, though.
5: And Regis had 5.
0: Oh. Regis, you're a beast today. Wow. You totally annihilated Victoria.
6: Yeah. Counting the chessboard?
0: I don't know how you knew some of those answers.
2: Yeah.
0: But here we go.
2: It's impressive.
0: Yeah, let's get the answers now with Nina.
3: A horse is the animal that can sleep while standing up and while lying down.
6: I knew that.
3: The Pacific Ocean is the deepest ocean on Earth.
6: I should have got 64.
3: Mercury is the only metal that is also a liquid at standard room temperature.
6: Okay,
3: there are 64 squares on a standard chessboard.
6: I knew it!
3: Hawaii is the Aloha State. And
6: seriously?
3: The Walkman was introduced in 1979 by Sony.
0: Wow.
6: Ooh. The Walkman?
0: That's crazy.
5: You didn't get there.
3: Yeah.
6: Who's a Walkman?
3: The Walkman, the company that introduced
5: you
3: the Walkman.
5: You don't know what a Walkman is?
3: Yes, you do.
6: It's not a person.
0: It's not like a guy that walks beside you. It's a guy that walks beside you and would sing your favorite songs
5: in your ear.
6: I was thinking like a mime.
0: It's like you know Victoria. It's what tapes are, what cassette
6: yes,
0: tapes are.
6: Yes, thank you. They're like bulky and square, and you have like those big headphones that go over your head with them when you walk.
0: Yeah.
6: You walk with it. Yeah.
3: And it was also an AM/FM radio.
6: Huh?
3: Yep.
0: And then they had Discmans at a certain point when CDs came out.
6: That's what they called them.
0: Those were terrible because every time you stepped, it would skip.
3: Yeah, that was dumb.
5: Then they came
3: so
5: out with
3: mad.
5: The skip-proof ones that really
0: still
5: weren't.
0: It still didn't work.
5: Working.
3: So it was the iPod or the shuffles that really saved us.
0: Yeah. Regis, thank you for playing. Impressive performance.
4: Thank you, guys. Appreciate it. I'm going to take my win and go to the sunset.
0: Right off on your horse. While it's asleep or standing up.
3: Yeah,
0: all right. Thank you, man. We play you versus Victoria the same time every single weekday morning. 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Your phone prank happens every single hour on the 20s. Your next one is right after this. And then right after that is Nina's What's Trending. It's the Jubal Show.

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2: Hello?
3: Yeah, hi, this is Trevor, and I'm calling from Mates, and I was looking for Dan,
2: Okay, this is Steve.
3: Hey, yeah, so I'm on the cleaning crew today that's cleaning your house.
2: Okay, I'm a little confused, okay.
3: Yeah, I know we normally don't call you, we just, like, do the job or whatever, but, like, I had to call you today because, like, I apologize, so sorry about that.
2: Okay.
3: Like, I'm kind of new, so I didn't really know, you know?
2: Didn't know what?
3: Well, because, like, I'm pretty sure it's ruined. Well, like, all of them.
2: What's ruined?
3: Oh, I don't think I explained myself very well. Yeah, so I was cleaning the kitchen and doing some of the dishes, and there was, like, a couple, caked on things on some pans, and so I used a screwdriver to try to, like, get it completely clean, but I don't think that's good for pans, and so, like, all the pans have kind of been ruined.
2: No, those are not good for pans. You should have never used a screwdriver on my pan. Those are non-stick and made them super expensive. Like, why are you using screwdrivers on my favorite non-stick pans?
3: One, I didn't know they were your favorite, so sorry about that, and two, I just thought it would get, like, all the caked on grease off, but then I didn't realize, like, how bad it would be to use a screwdriver to,
2: No, why would you use a screwdriver to begin with for a cleaning process? What's wrong with you?
3: Yeah, that's exactly what my coworker just said to me, and I don't really have a good answer yet, but, like, if I sit down and think about it, I might be able to think of a good answer. But, yeah, so, I'm really sorry.
2: What do you mean by that?
3: What do I mean
2: by...
3: Those
2: are my favorite pans, and you ruined them.
3: Yeah.
2: That's all you have to say.
3: Yeah, well, I want to try to make it better, but I don't really know how yet. So, like, if I sit down and think about it, maybe I could call you back how I can make it better.
2: There's no calling me back. You ruined my favorite pans that I own.
3: Yeah. Yeah, but not on purpose.
2: Yeah, that might not have been on purpose, but that was from you being a f***ing idiot.
4: Hey, Dan, this is actually Jubal from The Jubal Show doing a phone prank on you, and your girlfriend set you up.
2: Show?
4: Yeah, it's a joke. She said that you love your pots and pans, and you'd be mad if they got ruined, so she wanted to mess with you.
2: Oh, my God. So you guys were messing with me the whole time?
4: Yes.
2: Dude, so I do so much cooking at the house. Like, I heard, like, an idiot, like, took a screwdriver to my pans. Like, I was super messed up. But, like, dude, that was hilarious.
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4: Give us 3 minutes and we'll give you everything you need to know for the day. It's time for Nina's What's Trending.
5: TSA is begging you to stop bringing one thing through the security lines. I'm going to tell you what it is to make sure that you are not on their naughty list coming up in just a second. But first, think about an era in fashion and one of the eras that should never come back, like 70s and on. Like, can you think of one that just, like, shouldn't make it back? I guess I'm trying to paint the picture, and it's hard because you can't see my brain right now. But the 80s are top of mind. 90s has been doing its thing. The early 2000s have been doing their thing when it comes to clothes. But now people are looking to the 80s for hair inspo.
6: Yeah, I would say that of all of them, 80s is the one I don't like the most.
5: Yeah, 80s definitely had different looks. But yeah, the hair inspo is coming back, especially when it comes to women's styles. So remember permed hair, big hair, teased hair, curls. Bigger the hair, the better the hair. So that means it's only a matter of time, fellas, before it's time to grow your hair back out, too. So you can have that, like, what was it? Was it the metal, the 80s, like, rock hair?
6: Yeah.
5: That was 80s, too.
6: Yeah.
4: I wouldn't mind getting a perm.
6: You with the perm is hilarious. Looking like Richard Simmons.
4: Yeah,
5: dope. I would love that. We're being inspired now by Madonna, funny enough. Cindy Crawford, Julia Roberts, think of them back in the day, and that's what people are starting to embody again, thanks to Allure, Glamour Magazine. They're claiming 80s hair as it.
6: I mean, and you saw the viral AI thing that everybody was doing where they turned their photographs into old 80s photographs. Like, it was a big thing, like, 3 weeks ago.
4: Oh, really?
6: Yeah, like, 3 weeks ago, it was going viral everywhere, where everybody was making their faces look like Michael Jackson in the Beat It video or something.
5: Oh, maybe that's part of it. They're like, ooh, I look cute. Let's try to bring it back and see if we can really make it. Yeah. In other news, TSA is begging us to stop hiding live animals on our bodies. Stop trying
6: that's
5: to bring.
6: A thing?
5: Yeah. There was a woman who stuck turtles in her bra.
4: This anaconda is kind of a thing.
6: Goes everywhere I go.
5: Stop it. This warning is following several strange cases, including snakes hiding in a passenger's pants at a Miami International Airport. Two turtles were tucked inside of a woman's bra. Another turtle was found.
4: Oh, turtles are a big one. Yeah, they find turtles a lot.
5: Yeah, they do. One in Newark. Miami's got a lot of weird animals coming through there. So there have been lots of reptiles are kind of the biggest.
4: Dude, reptile smuggling is big.
5: Yeah, it seems to be. Like,
6: is
5: even,
6: there like a market for it or something?
4: Yeah, I don't know I don't know where you sell them, but it is a big business.
6: You smuggle them in on your bra and just immediately go to Craigslist? Like, what is it?
5: But how do you think you're not going to get caught? You've got two turtles in your bra. You're suffocating these little guys in there just to get them through.
6: And you can feel their hands. Like, I don't know.
5: Well, they're not concerned about
4: How do you not laugh? Like, how do you not giggle? Little turtle flippers. Or,
5: the turtle flippers.
4: That would make me laugh.
6: The whole plane ride. You're trying to keep a straight face.
5: People are trying to sneak them through. Even the little baby crocodiles. People are trying to stick them in their pants.
6: That is so wild.
5: How do you think you're not going to get caught?
6: Yeah, or how are you just keeping a poker face while that's going on in your pants?
5: I don't know, man. Travelers are encouraged to contact TSA before heading to the airport to see if their pet and their bra can make it through. That's what's trending.
4: All right, you catch it through.
5: This is a weird day.
4: It's right after this.
6: It's
4: the Jubal Show.
7: Wake up in the morning feeling like P. Diddy.
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6: Let's
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6: go.
7: 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'Cause when I leave for the night, I ain't coming back.

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1: Evan is on the phone today for To Catch a Cheater, and he's been dating his girlfriend Marcy for about 6 months, and now he thinks she might be cheating. So let's see if we can figure it out for you. Evan, sorry, man, but what's going on?
2: So probably within the last month or so, I don't know, she's like a different woman. Like, she's always been busy, you know, she's a go-getter, you know, but she's becoming like more scarce than normal. Like, we don't live together, but we always made some type of effort to kind of see each other. And like lately she would do this thing where she said she would call and then we could meet up, but then she never calls. Then she'll just start fights for no reason and like make them bigger than like they need to be. And then there was the client party.
1: Okay. What happened that with that?
2: She has a client party thing, and she mentioned like, hey, do you want to come? And then she was trying to downplay it. Like, it's not really that big a deal. You can stay home if you want to. And I was like, no, I want to go. Like, you know, I want to stretch my legs out. Plus had an open bar. It's free. I was like, yeah, that sounds like a fun night, you know? So I tagged along. That's when I noticed the married guy.
1: Okay.
2: He was there. I was across the room talking to someone, and I noticed them. I knew they worked together, but like she seemed really, really, really, really comfortable talking to him. And you could pick up on body language, like when you want to go home with somebody. And that's kind of the vibe I was getting. And then later I made a comment about it, and then she kind of shut it down. And then she made the comment of like, jealousy isn't a good color on you.
3: Okay.
1: Oh.
2: You know?
1: Oh, yeah.
2: I mean, you know, she got a point a little bit. Like, we never really put strong parameters on our relationship, but I don't know, man.
1: Well, let's see if we can figure it out. You already told us what grocery store she's a rewards card member at, so we'll play a song, come back, and then call her and pretend to be from the grocery store and say that she's this month's lucky winner of free flowers delivered to whoever she wants to send them to, and we'll see if she sends them to you or to somebody else, okay?
2: Okay.
1: Okay, we'll play a song, come back, get your To Catch a Cheater next. It's The Jubal Show.
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1: Right in the middle of To Catch a Cheater, if you're just joining us, Evan is on the phone and he thinks that his girlfriend of 6 months named Marcy might be cheating. So in a second, we're going to call her and pretend to be from the grocery store that she's a rewards member at and say that she's this month's big winner of free flowers delivered from our floral department. We'll see if she sends those to her boyfriend or to somebody else. All right, Evan, before we do that, though, why don't you remind us of your situation?
2: Okay, me and Marcy met, one night stand turned into a relationship thing. Always very honest lately. She's been kind of sneaky. And then it looks like she, at a work function, kind of possibly reconnected with a guy that she was interested in before me.
3: Who's married?
2: Yeah, married. String her along. She deserves better than this, you know.
3: What's married guy's name?
2: It's Charlie.
1: Charlie the married guy. Are you ready for us to call her?
2: Let's pull that Band-Aid off.
4: Hello?
1: Hi, this is Corbel calling from Grocers. I was looking for our rewards card member named Marcy.
4: Oh, hey, this is she.
1: Hi, Marcy, please don't hang up. This is not a marketing phone call. I'm actually calling to say congratulations. You're this month's big winner. Thank you for shopping with us.
4: Oh, my gosh. Well, thank you so much. That's awesome. What did I win?
1: Oh, you've just won 36 long stem red roses, a box of candy or chocolates, and a card to be delivered to anybody that you want within the 50 United States. It's a $316 value, actually.
4: Oh, my gosh.
1: Congratulations.
4: Wow. Thank you. That's insane. What do I need to do?
1: Well, how it works is I can take down the information in just a matter of minutes over the phone.
4: Then, yeah, we could definitely do it over the phone then.
1: Great. Do you want me to set up a time to call you back, or do you know who you'd like to send them to?
4: I definitely have somebody I'd want to send it to. Mm-hmm. It's a guy, though. Is there anything else I could maybe send him?
1: Yes, we can send a bottle of, alcohol, whatever, wine. We have some whiskeys.
4: Perfect. Yeah, I know he definitely likes whiskey, so that would be perfect.
1: Okay, how does that Woodford Reserve sound?
4: Oh, my gosh, he loves that. That'll do just fine.
1: Okay, we'll do a bottle of that, and it will still come with flowers and in a card.
4: Awesome. Thank you so much. Yeah, what do I need to do?
1: Well, I'm prepared to take the information right now. If you just give me the first and last name of the person you want to send them to, we can start there.
4: Sure. His name is Charlie.
1: Is there anything you want to put on a card?
4: Yeah, actually. Could we put, just wanted to send something small to celebrate. Mm. I'm so excited to see what the future holds.
1: Great.
2: A.K.A. married guy.
4: Hello?
1: Marcy, that's Who's Evan, that? Your boyfriend on the phone. This is actually The Jubal Show. My name's Jubal.
3: Yeah, I'm Nina.
5: Hi, and I'm Victoria.
1: And we do a segment called To Catch a Cheater, and Evan thought you might be messing around with a guy named Charlie, so.
3: A married guy.
2: A married guy.
4: Oh, my God. Okay. Hi, Evan.
2: What's up, Marcy?
4: I'm so sorry you heard that.
5: So you are with the married guy?
4: So it's kind of complicated. I'd been with Evan for several months and I'd kind of given up on Charlie. You guys are calling married guy. That's actually kind of funny.
3: Is it?
4: And he was still seeing his wife and that's why I'd kind of stepped away for a while. And then I had kind of heard through the grapevine at work that things maybe weren't going so well with the wife, and I spoke to him at this work party that turns out him and his wife have completely separated. He has left, and at one point I stepped away, and I did see Evan actually approach him and tell him, you know, you better not hurt her, you better not mess with her. And
2: yeah, I care about you. I just want you happy. I don't want to be strung along yet either. And so this is, I don't know, this is proof that I kind of have been strung along, and I thought we were more honest than that.
4: You're totally right. And I'm sorry. I know we never really labeled things in the relationship. And sometimes I felt like maybe you were still hung up on your ex, but that's not an excuse. So I genuinely am very sorry, Evan. I didn't think this was going to happen. So yes, Evan, I can confirm I was cheating on you.
1: Oh, okay. At least you're honest.
2: I mean, yeah, I mean, that's the type of honesty I'm used to. I just wish you were more honest in the lead up.
1: Sound very upset, Evan.
2: I am. It's weird because I'm upset in a lot of ways I can't be. you know, because I still have feelings for my ex, but like, that's not a thing. And we were dating and I started caring about Marcy. So
4: wait, you still have feelings for your ex? Really?
2: I mean, yeah, we were, I mean, that's how we met, was we were pining over people that at the particular moment didn't want us. So yeah, I still have feelings, but like, that's not a thing that's going to happen because she doesn't want to be with me. I started caring about you and I thought we were more honest than this. That's why I'm upset, but I feel like I can't be, but now I know.
4: Wait, what? Oh my God, I knew it.
2: I'm baffled. All right. Like, so wait, you've been cheating on me. Why is this getting turned around on me? This is ridiculous. This is the most like mental gymnastics I've ever heard from somebody to try to turn around on me like this.
4: This is everything I needed to hear. I am so done. Oh my God.
1: Evan, she hung up. I think you just got broken up with by the person who cheated on you, but you didn't cheat.
3: Yeah. I think
2: I didn't do anything wrong. I don't know what's happening right now.
3: You know what? Now you know that you guys both served a purpose. You helped each other get past, or at least she helped you get past a little bit, somebody else you could open up to. Now the key is going to be, don't take her back when married man decides he's going to stay married.
2: I mean, yeah, I don't think she'd want that anyway. So after I told her I still have feelings for my ex, I'm still so confused right now, but now I know. I know I have a clear answer. That was not where I needed to put my energy.
1: Sorry that happened, right. But I bet there's somewhere else where your energy is going to be better.
3: You start fresh.
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1: It's almost time for your dirty little secret. 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They'll definitely not be happy about it. So hear what it is in your dirty little secret right after this. 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
2: Hello?
3: Hello?
2: Hey, you have a dirty little secret?
3: I do.
2: Sweet. What is it?
3: So, and I know my kids won't recognize my voice, so they'll be dead.
2: Okay. All right. What is your dirty little secret?
3: So whenever like I'm out running an errand, I'll like stop. I'll get like a sneaky snack.
4: Okay.
2: What does that mean?
3: Like I'll stop through like a drive-through. Like I'll get like a Blizzard or like a DQ or like a Krispy Kreme donut, or I'll get like a Chick-fil-A meal, you know, because just like because I'm by myself, you know, I want to get a little snack. I don't want to get everybody something, so I'll just get myself something and then make sure I throw the trash away before I get home.
2: Okay. I see. That's why you don't want your kids to know.
4: Because they don't get treats.
5: As a parent, yeah. I've done that myself.
2: Well, thank you for telling us your dirty little secret.
4: Like a sneaky snack. That's a cute name for
2: it. Yeah, I like the name. All right. Thank you for telling us your dirty little secret. Have a good day.
3: You too. Thank
2: Bye.
3: You.
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1: Remember your first paycheck? 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The magical moment when you finally had your own money and nobody could tell you what to do with it. Well, apparently that's also the moment a lot of us discovered that we should never be trusted with money.
2: So real.
1: Because people are sharing the absolutely ridiculous things they blew their first paychecks on, including one person who spent almost the entire thing on beef jerky.
3: Nice.
2: What? Why?
1: Yeah. But what?

0: remember your first paycheck? It's a Jubal show. Not necessarily your first real job, but like the first paycheck you got where you thought, wow, I'm rich. I made $300.
1: Woo! Back then, that was a paycheck, too.
0: Yeah, and suddenly you feel like you can go through Best Buy like you're Elon Musk and just buy whatever you want.
1: For real.
0: Well, there's a Reddit trend going viral. People asking what you bought with your first paycheck. What is the thing that you bought with your first paycheck? And some of the answers are ridiculous. One person said that they spent $117 on beef jerky after their first paycheck ever.
2: You know what? Good for you. If you love beef jerky, you treat yourself. And I hope you got all the flavors.
1: That's the first thing you go out and buy?
0: Beef jerky.
1: Like, what?
0: Must have loved beef jerky.
2: Yeah, I mean, if it's something that you love, you got to do it.
1: Yeah, but beef jerky has never been that. I like beef jerky.
2: It's not about you. It's about

0: really great memory.
1: You actually remember the night.
0: Yeah, because part of the bottle I spilled, like, on purpose. Like, yeah, it's Dumbo!
1: You overspent on a bottle and then spilled it.
0: No, like, you know, when you make it champagne showers, you know? Yeah.
2: There's a trend on Reddit of people sharing the things that they bought with their first paycheck, and some of the answers are ridiculous. Somebody said with their first paycheck, they bought a 4-slice toaster because they love toaster strudels. They could only afford the toaster. They had to wait till the next paycheck to get the toaster strudel.
0: But every day you look at that toaster, you get excited to taste that strudel coming out of that thing. I mean, you know, it's the little things that really bring you joy, right?
1: For sure.
0: The freedom of getting a toaster strudel at home? Yeah.
1: First thing I ever bought was a pair of shoes.
2: Oh, really?
1: When I could buy my producer free? Yes, it was a pair of the Jordan 6s, I believe. Or not 6s, 4s.
0: How much were they?
1: Back then they were only 125 or something like that, but still, that was like almost half my check.
2: Today's money, that'd be like $350.
1: Yeah. Right.
2: There's a Reddit trend going viral of people sharing the things that they spent their first paycheck on. It always felt good when you actually got your own money
0: in
2: your first paycheck. But somebody said that they spent theirs on a combo meal and a used copy of Grand Theft Auto from Blockbuster.
1: Priorities, I get it.
2: Yeah.
0: Blockbuster, yes. Of course.
1: Let me go eat and sit on the couch and play video games. That sounds like life.
0: It looks like a lot of us spent money on food.
1: Yeah. I mean, when you're finally in the paycheck range where you're like, I don't have to take what they serve me and I don't, you know, I can really go out and just buy what I want.
0: Yeah.
1: Go buy what you want food-wise.
2: Text in 41061. What ridiculous thing did you spend your first paycheck on? Some of the other answers from the trend of people sharing what they spent their first paycheck ever on. A leather jacket. And they had to save 3 paychecks to be able to afford the leather jacket.
1: Yeah, those are expensive as heck.
0: Good for you. When I worked at Macy's a long time ago, I used to like hide in the, you know, dressing rooms and fold the clothes. But there was a sweater that I wanted from Abercrombie. And that was probably three paychecks.
1: Really?
0: Yeah.
1: For a sweater?
0: It was almost $200.
1: Yeah, that's still crazy for a sweater. That's nuts.
0: I know, but I really wanted it. It was cool.
2: The decisions that people make with their first paycheck is going viral. And somebody said that they bought a huge pretzel with their first paycheck. That sounds like a way to celebrate.
0: Did you get the cheese sauce too?
1: Somebody, you could go hang out with that person that spent $175 on beef jerky.
2: Yeah.
1: You eat your pretzel and hang out with the beef jerky person.
2: Another person said they bought an alarm clock with their first paycheck so that they could keep the job.
1: Makes sense.
2: You're a responsible individual. You're probably a CEO right now. Do you remember what you bought with your first paycheck ever?
3: My first paycheck ever, I went out and bought Tupac double album.
1: Two what?
3: A Tupac double album.
1: Oh, Tupac.
2: Okay, I thought you said Tupog.
1: Yeah. I thought you said Tupac.
2: Thanks for calling. Call us up 888-343-1061. Text in 41061. What did you buy with your first paycheck ever?
1: What did you buy with yours, Jewel?
0: Yeah, you remember?
2: I have no idea. I got my first paycheck when I was 8. So I started working when I was 8. And now that I think about it, I don't know whatever. I think my dad probably took the money and spent it.
1: Oh, wow.
2: I'm guessing because I didn't buy anything. I didn't buy anything.
1: Like not garbage pail kids.
2: I'm sure it was like my father was probably like, I'll take care of it for you.
1: Right. And then
2: never gave it to me. So I think I was working for free actually for a long time until I got my first paycheck.
1: Yeah, that's crazy.
2: The first paycheck that I remember getting, I was 13. Yeah, that's the first paycheck I remember getting. I was 13, and my dad didn't get a hold of that one.
0: What job was that?
1: He didn't get a hold of it.
2: I was a dishwasher at like a catering company.
1: Yeah.
0: Oh, they let you do that at 13?
2: Yeah, you're not supposed to, you know, but it was all under the table.
1: So. I was going to say, you were saying 8 you were working. That's definitely illegal.
2: Yeah. I did a lot of illegal working before I was able to actually legally work.
1: Right.
2: Yeah. So the first actual, I guess it wasn't even a check, but it was under the table check I got. Yeah, I was 13 years old.
0: Did you get anything then?
2: Yeah, I bought it. I bought a bunch of alcohol and had a party. I know. I've lived a different life than a lot of people, you know.
1: Advanced.
2: Advanced or severe neglected with a lot of trauma, you know, but that's how we do it. There are people out there who feel me on that one. Text in 41061. But that's what I remember spending that paycheck on. Call us up 888-343-1061. What did you spend your first paycheck on? Because there's a trend going viral right now of people sharing the ridiculous things that they spent their first paycheck on. Somebody said sourdough meals from Jack in the Box for all of their friends.
1: Ballin'!
2: Yeah, that's when you feel like a king right there.
0: Ballin'!
2: Sourdough Jacks for everybody.
1: It's on me, guys. It's on me.
0: And girly fries. Hey.

0: Baller.
1: Somebody texted in at 41061 and said they bought Bongo jeans and Reebok high tops.
0: Nice. Was it the 80s?
2: What is a Bongo jeans?
1: Bongo jeans. They were big, what, 80s, 90s?
2: I don't know.
0: Yeah.
2: Yeah.
3: Or just, I'm so old that I was out of that already.
1: Text in 41061. Call us up 888-343-1061. What did you spend your first paycheck on? Your phone prank happens every single hour on the 20s. Your next one is right after this. And then right after that is Nina's What's Trending. 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
2: Hello?
3: Time to pay the piper.
2: Who is this?
3: This is the piper. Is this Trent?
2: Yes, this is. I don't know any piper.
3: Tracked you down, buddy. My name is Pete Eakins, and I'm calling from cable. Ring a bell?
2: No, I don't have any cable service. I think you got the wrong guy.
3: Yes, you do, sir.
2: No, I canceled my cable like a year ago, like years ago.
3: No, you didn't.
2: I don't know anybody anything.
3: No, you didn't.
2: Yes, I did.
3: I'm looking at your account right here. No, you didn't.
2: I can go through my email and pull up the confirmation number if you want.
3: Well, go for it if you think that's going to help, but I'm looking at your account right now. Still open.
2: Well, you must be looking at somebody else's account because I don't have an account with you.
3: Has not been paid.
2: Yeah, because I don't have an account with you. I have nothing to pay for you guys.
3: And took me a while to track you down, but the piper is here, and it's time to pay the piper.
2: Hard to find. My contact number has not changed in all those years. My email address hasn't changed either, so I don't know who you've been trying to track down, but it wasn't me.
3: Well, then you must have been ignoring us.
2: No, I don't ignore my calls.
3: And now that I've got you on the phone, it's time to pay up.
2: I don't owe you anything. I don't have cable. I don't have cable service. I haven't had cable in like a couple of years.
3: Well, I don't know if you made a mistake, but you definitely didn't cancel your account.
2: It sounds like you guys made a mistake. I don't have an account with you.
3: Okay, we're the cable company.
2: Yes, you are.
3: And we don't make mistakes.
2: Well, that's absolutely false because, I mean, if I still owe you, then where the cable? I don't have cable with you guys. I haven't had cable with you guys in years. You guys literally sent somebody over here to take the box. So what the f*** are you talking about?
3: Let me just read some numbers to you, okay, real quick. Okay?
2: Go ahead.
3: Yeah,
2: I love story time.
3: I'm just going to read some numbers to you real quick. Do the numbers 4 mean anything to you? That's your checking account number, sucka.
2: Yeah, hold on. Yeah, you should not have that account number.
3: Well, looks like I do, don't I? So I'm just going to go ahead and automatically debit what you owe.
2: One, that's illegal as f***. And two, I'm immediately going to go report that to my credit card company. And your policy states that you shouldn't be giving any form of account number over the phone, let alone my bank account number. How much do you think I owe anyway?
3: Well, let's see. Let's look at it. It was a couple of years ago. You say you canceled cable, but you actually didn't. And with the late fees and everything else, we're looking at about $23,000.
2: I'm not paying you anything. And what was your name again? Mr. Piper or some bullshit?
3: Pete Eakins. I'm the piper that's coming for his bunny because it's time to pay the piper.
2: Well, first of all, nobody from a credit card collection company calls themselves some piper. But I don't owe you Peter Eakins.
3: Pete Eakins.
2: And your name's Pete Eakins? Like Pete Eakins? Like you're some like little... There's something, some little kid? I'm sorry, Mr. Piper, Pete Eakins. I'm not going to be paying you... I don't owe anything to your company. Plus, all of my calls that come in are recorded, and I'm definitely going to be reporting this to your company.
3: I'm recording this phone call, too.
2: That's lovely. Cool. We've got double evidence of your wrongdoing.
3: Double recordings. I love it.
2: Take me off of your list. Get rid of my account. I do not want it. I do not owe it. I don't have the service. So you've been charging me for a service that I don't have. Go f*** yourself.
3: Well, I will do that, actually. That was what I was going to do after this phone call.
2: You have fun, and you do it outside of my f***ing life.
3: Well, I'll let you know that this is a prank phone call, and this is actually Jubal from The Jubal Show doing a phone prank on you, and your girlfriend Val set you up.
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3: Yeah, it's a joke. Your girlfriend set you up. She said that you hate the cable company, and you'd be mad if they called up to charge you like you didn't cancel your service.
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16: 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My debut single, Stay for the Credits, is officially out. I've been working on this song for a while now, so it feels pretty crazy to finally get to share this side of me with you guys. 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
1: Kelsey is on the phone today for Call of Booty, and today's going to be super awkward because Kelsey doesn't want to call her significant other to see if they'll leave their job for a booty call. It's actually her barista.
2: Wait, what?
1: Kelsey, you want to call your barista and see if they'll leave their job to meet you for a booty call?
2: Oh, bold. I like it.
3: I know. It's going to be so awkward.
1: All right. And remember, you can't just call them up and say exactly what you want to do. We'll give you a theme in a few seconds that you have to do the phone call in. And it's probably going to be very weird, but tell us about this guy you want to call.
3: So there's this guy named Matt that I have a huge crush on, and I've been trying to get the courage to tell him for months. He works at this coffee shop that I go to like almost every morning before work, and so I see him all the time. Mm-hmm. And I've been going there for probably like 6 months, and at this point, like, he knows my order before I even say anything. And, you know, we always joke around when I'm there, and I swear he, like, talks to me differently, you know, like, than he talks to anybody else. Okay. And then, like, sometimes he'll even give me, like, extra pastry or upgrade my drink.
4: Sure sign.
1: Wow.
3: And he's all like, oh, you know, don't worry, I got you. All, you know, flirty. And, you know, there's just this vibe between us. And it feels like we're flirting without actually, you know, saying we're flirting or like obvious.
1: Okay.
3: You know, but the only problem is I've never seen him outside of the coffee shop. So I don't, you know much like about his personal life. But I do know he has a dog, and okay. I know he likes hiking.
2: Do we know he's single?
3: I haven't said anything about, you
1: he's
3: know,
1: he's flirting with
3: being
1: you. Hopefully he is, right?
3: Yeah.
2: I guess we're going to find out. So,
3: So that's why I need you guys to call the coffee shop and get him on the phone.
1: Okay.
3: I've almost asked him out a bunch of times, but every time I do, I'm just standing there and I'm talking to him and I just chicken out.
1: Yeah. And now you're asking him to leave work right this second to meet you for a booty call.
2: We're like, skipping over the date.
1: Yeah.
4: Right.
3: it's that kind of vibe. Okay. You know?
1: All right. You gotta shoot your shot.
3: I can tell him how. Yeah.
1: Okay.
3: I just don't want to embarrass myself because then I'd have to find a new coffee shop.
1: Well, remember, you can't be dirty. And you can't tell him exactly what you want to do. We'll give you a theme to use for the phone call. And since it's customer service, you have to call up and act like you're a customer who wants to lodge a complaint. You're very upset. Okay. And that's how you have to try to ask him to leave his job for a booty call.
4: How is she gonna do that?
1: Okay.
2: Good luck, Kelsey.
4: Yeah.
1: All right.
3: It's so opposite.
1: Well, play a song, come back, and then you can make your call of booty right after this.

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1: We're in the middle of a brand new Call of Booty, and if you're just joining us, Kelsey is on the phone, and Kelsey is going to attempt to call a barista that she thinks is hot to see if he'll leave his job right now and meet her for a booty call. But remember, it's not dirty at all. Can't say anything blatant. Instead, she has to call up and act like she's issuing a customer complaint because she's a customer of the place, and see if somehow she can get him to understand what she actually wants to do and see if he agrees. All right, Kelsey, are you about ready to go?
2: They've never been on a date.
3: This is going to be tough.
1: Yeah, this is super awkward.
4: Okay, I'm a little nervous, but I'm ready.
1: Okay.
4: I've been practicing.
2: Okay.
1: Here we go. I'm going to dial the phone number right now. Good luck.
5: Hello, Coffee. This is Matt. How can I help you?
4: Yes, hi. I have a huge complaint.
5: Oh, my gosh. Please tell me about it. I'll do my best to help you out.
4: Well, actually, it's been happening for months, and I'm sick of it. You have an employee. His name is Matt, and it's gone too far. And I want him to be reprimanded, maybe even a spanking.
5: Okay, well, I'm Matt, and I don't think I need a spanking, but I mean, I don't know if you're trying to talk to me or...
4: Yes, you're exactly who I want to talk to. You've been a bad, bad boy.
5: Okay. Who is this?
4: Don't worry about who it is, dipshit. That's not important right now. Every morning I come in and you do your little routine.
5: What routine?
4: Smiling at me.
5: I smile at everybody.
4: Okay. Remembering my order?
5: Yeah, that's my job.
4: I mean, then you're giving me little things for free?
5: Okay, and I'm misunderstanding how that's problematic for you.
4: Maybe it isn't.
5: Okay, well, if you tell me your name, I'll make sure to not give you any free things ever again and be more rude, I guess.
4: How dare you ask me my name?
5: Well, I'm not sure how I'm supposed to help you if I don't know who you are.
4: You're too nice to me. That's my complaint. I need you to knock that off.
5: What does that even mean?
4: Don't act like you don't know.
5: I'm not gonna lie. I have no clue what you're talking about, lady.
4: You flirt with me every morning.
5: Yeah, I don't flirt with anyone. I just make coffee.
4: Bullshit. This is Kelsey.
5: Oh, wow. Okay, I was like, who is this psycho? What's up?
4: No. Wow, you just called me, I called a customer a psycho. Okay, so I'm filing an official complaint.
5: About what?
4: That you're at work right now instead of with me.
1: Oh.
4: Here we
1: go.
5: That's what I'm supposed to be doing right now.
4: Well, I want you to leave.
5: You want me to leave work?
4: Yeah, yes.
5: I mean, are you okay? What's going on?
4: Well, I'm a customer and I'm always right, so leave now.
5: All right, things are getting pretty weird. What's going on with you, Kelsey?
4: Just tell them you have an emergency.
5: An emergency for what? What are you talking about?
4: Me. I'm the emergency.
5: Well, okay. Kelsey, what are you exactly asking me to do right now?
4: Well, I'm asking you to leave work and come meet me.
2: Wow.
5: Meet you where?
4: My place.
5: Whoa, what?
4: Matt, do I really have to explain the entire booty call portion of this booty call?
2: Oh.
1: Whoa.
5: Wait, are you being for real right now?
4: I'm being very real right now.
5: Oh my god.
4: I'm at work, I
5: can't do that, Kelsey. I can't do that.
4: Why not?
5: Well, first of all, because I think my wife would definitely have an issue with that.
4: Your wife?
5: Yeah, I'm married. I'm married, Kelsey.
4: You're married?
1: Hey, Matt, how are you? This is a radio show. It's called The Jubal Show.
2: I'm Matt. I'm Nina.
3: I'm Freeze.
1: And my name is Jubal. And we do a segment on our show called Call of Booty, where if you like somebody, you want to see if they'll meet you for a booty call, you have to call them up and see if they'll leave their job to do it. And that's what Kelsey was doing. We also make you do it in a certain way. So she had to do it like she was issuing a customer complaint. But sounds like you're married.
2: Yeah, so she was just kidding. Never mind.
3: Yeah, just a joke.
4: This is awkward. I didn't know you were married. And I didn't know you weren't flirting with me. So we can just forget this whole thing happened.
5: Of course, yeah. Well, I was literally about to offer to pay for you to go to therapy. Keep it real, because I thought you were having a mental breakdown in the middle of a work day. Wow.
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1: Well, if you've ever wanted to live in one of Taylor Swift's homes, now's a good opportunity. Her former Beverly Hills home, where she wrote 1989, is for sale for almost $8 million. It has a guest house, a pickleball court, a room for 8 cars, and you might even recognize it from her Vogue, 73 questions video that she did. And one thing survived the renovations: an olive tree planted by her ex, Calvin Harris. Well, they have announced the lineup for the Victoria's Secret fashion show. Megan Thee Stallion, Cat's Eye, Tate McRae, and even Megan Maroney will take the stage. It'll happen in Los Angeles on October 18th, and you can actually watch it live on YouTube at 6:30 Central. I mean, the biggest thing trending in Austin right now is the weather, and obviously huge heads up that this flood watch starts tonight at 7 and runs through Friday at 7. Multiple rounds of heavy rain could bring dangerous flash flooding, and obviously, like, take it serious after things that have happened over the past couple of years. Very important to pay attention to. They're saying 2 to 4 inches expected across the region and higher amounts in some spots. So obviously keep your weather alerts on, give yourself extra time, and never, never drive through flooded roads. I made the huge mistake of doing that on 5th Street, not realizing Shoal Creek was rising so fast. And yes, my car flooded out.

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On Monday, we're bringing back our Pay Your Bills, giving you $1,000 every hour, plus a chance to win a VIP trip to New York for our annual Jingle Ball. 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

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Things don't get rained out. Hopefully not. But ACL is this weekend, and I have 3-day ACL wristbands for you for this weekend that you get to win next after Olivia Rodrigo. It's Drop Dead now on 96.7 KISS FM, y'all. Good luck.

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So fun we get to hook you up these ACL wristbands every single hour on the 30. You'll get to see this girl live. Stella Lefty, she is scheduled to play this Sunday at noon. You know they booked that before she like popped off and got famous real quick, right? Here she is, Boston on Kiss now.

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1: Well, if you've ever wanted to live in one of Taylor Swift's homes, now's a good opportunity. Her former Beverly Hills home, where she wrote 1989, is for sale for almost $8 million. It has a guest house, a pickleball court, a room for 8 cars, and you might even recognize it from her Vogue, 73 questions video that she did. And one thing survived the renovations: an olive tree planted by her ex, Calvin Harris. Well, they have announced the lineup for the Victoria's Secret fashion show. Megan Thee Stallion, Cat's Eye, Tate McRae, and even Megan Maroney will take the stage. It'll happen in Los Angeles on October 18th, and you can actually watch it live on YouTube at 6:30 Central. I mean, the biggest thing trending in Austin right now is the weather, and obviously huge heads up that this flood watch starts tonight at 7 and runs through Friday at 7. Multiple rounds of heavy rain could bring dangerous flash flooding, and obviously, like, take it serious after things that have happened over the past couple of years. Very important to pay attention to. They're saying 2 to 4 inches expected across the region and higher amounts in some spots. So obviously keep your weather alerts on, give yourself extra time, and never, never drive through flooded roads. I made the huge mistake of doing that on Fifth Street, not realizing Shoal Creek was rising so fast. And yes, my car flooded out long, long time ago, but still, just don't drive over high water is a lesson I learned, and I'm passing on to you. I'm Ann Hudson, and that's what's trending on 96.7 KISS FM.
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I'm Ann Hudson. 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I'm Hudson Ann on Instagram. I could

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We are in the middle of one solid hour, just back to back, playing your favorites. I am Ann Hudson, and I'm always so hyped to take your request. If you have a song you're in the mood for, let me know. You can DM me if you want. That's easy on Instagram. I'm Hudson Ann.

ever gone to the Two-Step Inn? It's like the country ACL festival up in Georgetown at San Gabriel Park. I only bring it up because they announced that Ella Langley is going to be one of the big headlining acts. It's not until April, but still, that'll be cool. Here she is now with Shoes in Texas on 96.7 KISS.

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know who's going to be in town a lot coming up here is Stella Lefty. She's even got a big show, I think, at the Moody Theater in January. She's awesome. This girl's career has just totally popped off. Here's Boston on 96.7 KISS FM. 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On a chain.

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1: Well, if you've ever wanted to live in one of Taylor Swift's homes, now's a good opportunity. Her former Beverly Hills home, where she wrote 1989, is for sale for almost $8 million. It has a guest house, a pickleball court, a room for 8 cars, and you might even recognize it from her Vogue, 73 questions video that she did. And one thing survived the renovations: an olive tree planted by her ex, Calvin Harris. Well, they have announced the lineup for the Victoria's Secret fashion show. Megan Thee Stallion, Cat's Eye, Tate McRae, and even Megan Maroney will take the stage. It'll happen in Los Angeles on October 18th, and you can actually watch it live on YouTube at 6:30 Central. I mean, the biggest thing trending in Austin right now is the weather, and obviously huge heads up that this flood watch starts tonight at 7 and runs through Friday at 7. Multiple rounds of heavy rain could bring dangerous flash flooding, and obviously, like, take it serious after things that have happened over the past couple of years. Very important to pay attention to. They're saying 2 to 4 inches expected across the region and higher amounts in some spots. So obviously keep your weather alerts on, give yourself extra time, and never, never drive through flooded roads. I made the huge mistake of doing that on Fifth Street, not realizing Shoal Creek was rising so fast. And yes, my car flooded out long, long time ago, but still, just don't drive over high water is a lesson I learned, and I'm passing on to you. I'm Ann Hudson, and that's what's trending on 96.7 KISS FM.
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Let's get you some ACL wristbands, shall we? We get to hook you up every single hour on the 30s. So this is for weekend one. This is the last day we're doing weekend one. But I want you to

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one. Dominic Fike released Baby Doll back in what, like 2018, 2019? And then because of TikTok, like, took off. Now it's back on the radio, back on the charts. I mean, it's just really cool. 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

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You'll get to see this girl live, Stella Lefty. She is scheduled to play on Sunday at noon. So hopefully if we have a lot of rain, it'll be dried up by then. Yeah?

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I am Ann Hudson. About to head out and be safe if this downpour happens like they're expecting this evening. Just be careful. Take it serious, you know? Ella Langley for you now. I'll see you guys tomorrow. Bye.

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0: Okay, so kind of a random question. 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
1: It's Petunia.
0: Why Petunia?
1: Hey, it's just real cute and dainty like a flower.
0: It's adorable. Oh, so that's not you in that Cybertruck on 35. I thought it was. For just

say. All right, so if you missed that girl, Zara Larsson, at a Rye Heart Radio Music Festival, it's all good because you could watch her, Cardi B, Snoop Dogg, Benson Boone, BTS, all tomorrow on Hulu. 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

0: today. 96.7 Kiss FM is Austin's number one hit music station. Matt Holiday in the afternoon are at ACL wristbands, 4:30. Don't forget those. In the meantime, wait, hang on. Where did this guy hook up with you? You hook up, like, in the weirdest places.
1: Okay.
0: I'm so
1: lost. An abandoned
0: bus,
1: a school bus.
0: All right.
1: Oh, I got two places.
0: Okay, there's more. Share.
1: And then a cemetery.
0: All right.
1: While it was raining.
0: Oh, okay. Well, the weather was bad, too. Basically, anywhere except a bed, you're down.
1: And you only live once, right?
0: I guess so.
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And Chris Brown's moves, yeah, that's right. I got tickets on our Instagram right now. You'll see a video of me at 96.7 KISS FM. Let's get you to San Antonio for this one. Oh,

coming up next. 96.7 KISS FM is going to get you to hear this one live. Stella Lefty will be there this weekend at Zilker Park for ACL, and you will be too. You're going to see the whole lineup all 3 days. 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
6: 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Dude.

What a rejection from this girl right here, Ella Langley. Did you see the video? It's 96.7 Kiss FM. She's tough to please, Ella, fellas. A fan got her on video the other day, asked, how many likes for me to take you out on a date? And she said, not enough in the world. Damn, Ella, that's cold.

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And they just get to zoom past you on Mopac. 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Well, they won't get to enjoy as much commercial-free music as you're about to.

All right, so the good news is the heat's kind of cooling down through the weekend. Bad news is it's going to rain. A lot of wet weather ahead. Be safe. Hopefully none of this flooding happens, they're predicting. 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

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How about you? I mean, we're 48 hours away now. 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

See Chris Brown, you're gonna see Usher, you're gonna see them together. It is gonna be the best night of your life. Oh, I got tickets for next week. That's right, Monday. They'll be over in SA at the Alamo Dome. I got your tickets on our Instagram right now. You'll see a video of me at 96.7 KISS FM. 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
1: Look, if you had one shot, one opportunity to seize everything you ever wanted, one moment that you captured.

Well, that girl was there last year. This girl is making her debut this year at ACL. You're going to go too. You're going to be there for all 3 days. 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

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All right, Zara Larsson, shout out to her. She was the star of the show at her iHeartRadio Music Festival, and I want you to relive it all. You can watch it, stream it on Hulu, start tomorrow.

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Austin's number one hit music station. It's Matt Holiday in the afternoon. Hey, if you go to our Instagram right now, you'll see a little video of me and Chris Brown and Usher. I got tickets for Monday night at the Alamo Dome. That's right. Go enter on our Instagram before the contest is over. Just when I